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I am Zach. 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
2: And here we are, back out of the biggest party on your radio.

This hour, I love it. Young Miami and Spend That. That's coming in about 15 minutes. Gaga and Bruno Mars on next. Teddy Swims in the way. We'll kick it off with Sienna Spyro inside the show.

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1: Mikey V and the show getting advice for Rachel, pretty annoyed her best friend and her boyfriend becoming a little too friendly.
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1: And you don't think she looks crazy by being like, why are you texting my best friend?
2: Well, no, because it's a legitimate thing. You know, I have a wife now, and, you know, if I have any friends that are her friends, and, you know, I had texted her, she would be upset.
1: Okay, I appreciate you joining group chat, my man.
2: No problem.

0: 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She's annoyed her boyfriend and best friend are becoming too friendly.
1: I would be so happy if my boyfriend was friends with
0: That's what I was trying to say. I'm like, it's a good thing that they're friends.
1: But I think that them, like, texting while, like, unless they're planning something for the three of them to do, like, I think she should be included more. Group text or something like that.
0: Thank you for the call. Appreciate it.
1: Yeah, no problem.
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0: Mikey V and the show getting advice for Rachel, pretty annoyed her best friend and her boyfriend becoming a little too friendly.
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0: And you don't think she looks crazy by being

I love that Kalani jumped on that track right there, Kid Laroi, Girls. That song is blowing up once again because of that show everybody's watching called Off Campus. It's Mikey V. And the Night Crew with another dope collab right here. Tame Impala and Jenny from Blackpink, Dracula, inside the show.

0: life and partying with you on your weekend. I want to know why you're happy. Why are you smiling?
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0: Everybody's going on vacation but me. What's going on here?
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1: Leaving for the Greek islands in a couple of weeks, so I'm all sorts of happy.
0: That's so dope. Well, you guys enjoy the vacation and fly safe, okay?
1: All right, thank you.
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17: It's Mikey V. Group Chat getting advice for Nick on the show tonight. Basically, he's supposed to go to Cancun next week with his buddies. He's 27. His girl's trying to say he's too old to be going to Cancun.
18: I think he should go because I'm 27 too. There's no such thing as being an adult at this age anymore.
17: Exactly. I'm right around that age, and I still feel 18. Okay.
18: Right. No. 27 is the new 21. All
17: exactly.
18: Right.
17: Round of applause. And that makes me 22. So this is awesome.
18: That's right.
17: I love it. Well, thank you so much for joining Group Chat. I could be-

Goofy White Kid in the mix. It's Mikey V and the Night Crew. What a year Somber right here is having. Really breakout year last year and absolutely killing it and one-upping it. This year is Somber, Homewrecker, the remix inside the show.

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1: I still don't agree, so I'm going to get more phone calls.
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1: 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Hey, thank you for joining Group Chat. We appreciate it.
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1: 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Mikey V, group chat in the show, getting advice from Nick, supposed to go to Cancun. Next week, his buddies, he's 27. His girl's saying he's way too old to be going to Cancun.
22: I just want to say I'm glad you called because I'm 24 and I'm heading to Cancun next week and I thought I was too old.
1: you're like, all of a sudden, you feel 21 again.
22: Yeah, I'm like, hey, thankfully he called. Let's tell him to go. I'll meet him down there.
1: All right, so your advice is go then and ask backwards way.
22: I say go, man.
1: There we go. Thank you for calling in a group chat. As always, sit me on the gram with your thoughts. Mikey V.

Justin Bieber last weekend performed halftime in the FIFA World Cup Finals. It's Mikey V. Ariana Grande right here. Pretty exciting. Drops a new album, Petal, this upcoming Friday. Ariana Grande. Here's Hate That I Made You Love Me. Inside the Show, partying coast to coast.

0: Mikey V and group chat getting advice from Nick. He's supposed to go to Cancun next week with his buddies. He's 27. His girlfriend's saying he's way too old for Cancun.
1: Absolutely ridiculous. No, he is not too old. He's in his 20s. He's a baby. Don't wait till you really are too old.
0: You gotta live it up before the living up is over.
1: Go have fun.
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15: 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Science says that stimulating the brain increases alertness. So here's a pop quiz. How many months have 28 days? What gets wetter as a

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1: Mikey V, the little group chat on the show, getting advice from Nick. Going to Cancun next week with his buddies. He's 27. His girl's saying he's way too old for Cancun.
2: I mean, if she's like this controlling, just dump her now, and so you can just have a good time yourself.
1: I love it. I like your thought process here.
2: Of course.
1: Thank you for calling in.
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1: By the way, if you have an opinion on this, I'd love to get more thoughts. Hit me up on Instagram. I'll get you right on the radio. DM and follow me. Mikey V on air.

0: whip the rest of his life and he's screwed.
1: Yeah.
0: So he has to put his foot down and he has to go on this trip.
1: 100%.
0: I love it. Thank you for calling in a group chat and hanging with the show.
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0: think that she should probably put the relationship on pause. I wouldn't break up with him.
1: Okay.
0: But when you have a new baby, a lot of feelings start to change, and they obviously didn't break up too long ago if she's only 5 months
1: pregnant. That's true. It's a valid point.
0: Yeah.
1: I don't like that. So don't end things. It kind of just slow things down a little bit.
0: That's right. Yeah, I totally agree.
1: There you go. Thank you so much for...

Sabrina Carpenter, house tour right there inside the show. It's Mikey V, the Nycrest Promise. We're going all night long, the biggest party on your radio, each and every weekend. It's a song you want. Hit me up on Instagram at Mikey V on air.

American girls right there inside the show. We're partying all night long. We're doing it together. It's Mikey V and the Night Crew. Dope collaboration. Martin Garrix and Ed Sheeran. It's called Repeat It. Got that for you in 5 minutes. Inside the show, DJ Goofy White getting the mix.

0: on the show getting advice for Kelsey. But then a new guy, only 2 months. He just told her his ex is 5 months pregnant.
1: Oh, I honestly think she should stay with him.
0: That's what I'm saying. 100% stay with him. It's just one bump in the road. If you like the guy, that's hard to find nowadays.
1: I mean, I know someone who's in that situation and they're like, they're great.
0: There we go. Wow. If you guys are getting along, don't throw it away because of one little hiccup.
1: Yeah, there exactly.
0: There we go. Hey, thank you so much for joining group chat and the show.
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13: Our school was football and basketball.
15: And I played both. Because I was super cool.
13: Yeah.
15: So, super cool.
16: You were cooler then.
13: No, I'm cooler now.
16: Really?
13: Yeah.
16: How so?
13: Because, I mean,
16: gosh.
13: I was like a 9.9 cool in high school. Now I'm a 10. So, I mean.
16: Uncle Rico is what we like to call
13: if
16: you.
13: No, Uncle Rico, I'd say high school. No, I think I'm more self-assured with more deficiencies. I've realized I have
16: you accept the weight of that statement is ridiculous.
13: It's pretty efficient statement,
16: except
13: too.
16: It really was.
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so dope that Kalani right there jumped on Kid Laroi's song together. That's called Girls. And that song's like blown up again from the show Off Campus. It's Mikey V and the Night Crew with Tame Impala and Jenny now.

Getting the biggest party on your radio every weekend all across the country right here inside the show. It's Mikey V and the Night Crew. Kind of crazy to say it's our last weekend of July. I'm out of here, but a big thank you to you. Really appreciate your

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3: J.D. Vance is the first sitting vice president in 150 years to welcome a child in office.
4: Yep. I think that is wonderful.
2: That's number four? Is that number four for them?
3: Yeah, I think number four. Yeah. No, I guess, the Obamas were younger.
2: Oh, yeah, and the Bushes were younger.
3: I mean, I guess they were president, though. Mm-hmm. Has a president ever welcomed a child? I'm sure.
2: Oh, well, the Kennedys.
3: Oh, yeah, true. I mean, they had a baby born while they were mm-hmm. in... Okay.
2: Is there anybody else?
4: Well, you never know who the mistress with Bill Clinton could have been.
2: Could have been.
3: That's true. That's true. I guarantee there's some mistresses' babies were born.
2: 100%.
3: Even back in the day, you heard. Who was the one in the wheelchair? Teddy Roosevelt?
2: Yeah.
3: Or Franklin? The Roosevelt that was in the wheelchair allegedly had mistresses. I'm like, this dude came and walked, and he's.
4: Yeah.
2: The one that I've always
4: heard.
2: Well,
4: he's the president.
2: Yeah.
3: Yeah, true.
2: The one that I've always heard that was faithful. Two, I suppose, like because of the things I've watched recently, George Washington and John Adams. Apparently they like were faithful to their wives, but like love to tell stories about how other people were not. Like how they were not at all.
3: Yeah, right.
2: Who was the one I was telling you that I was like, oh my God, prolific, went to France. And
3: Thomas Jefferson?
2: No. Anyway, he was like, he was, here, there, and everywhere. And then he went to France. And then we had nothing but mistresses and went to brothels and all the other stuff.
3: Oh,
2: and
3: wow.
2: Then he was like, I'm regal.
3: Yeah.
2: I was like, God, it really does go back
4: be
2: forever.
4: Fair,
3: Hamilton.
4: With the Bill Clinton thing, technically what Monica Lewinsky did, you can't get pregnant.
2: Yeah. That's right.
4: That's what was reported, but who knows?
2: That is true.
3: Yeah, her dress could have got pregnant, but that's about it. All right, recapping pop quiz.
4: Oh, my gosh.
3: If you know, you know. Mm-hmm. There'll be some Googling later.
2: Do you remember?
4: Was that ever reported?
2: Yes.
3: Oh, yeah, she kept it.
2: She kept it and then turned it in for evidence.
4: The dress?
2: Yes.
4: That was a setup then.
2: She kept it and in her closet. Well, it's not a setup, but it was like, I know that this is not going to be good.
3: Right.
2: And so it was like to prove, thank God she did.
4: How did that even come about and how did they get caught? I don't think
2: that they were very discreet.
3: Yeah, Linda.
2: I mean, they tried.
3: Yeah, Linda Tripp became friends with her and worked with the White House.
2: Yeah.
3: Or not worked the White House, but she was like a political operative.
2: Uh-huh.
3: And she heard the rumors and befriended her. And then she wore a wiretap.
2: Yeah.
4: Oh my God.
2: And they met at the mall and they were like,
4: they met at the mall.
2: Do you remember? Not Bill Clinton, but Linda. Yeah.
4: Clinton's walking around the mall.
3: Hey, I love Spencer.
4: Let's go to the arcade. I love Spencer.
3: Right. Yeah. Maybe a Spencer's gift. That's what I was going to say.
2: No, but remember in that series, the really good series with Monica Lewinsky. And then it was like always, because it was a part of in the Washington area, the mall where everybody went,
3: the
2: indoor place or whatever. And that's how they would be able to go from point A to point B is that they would walk through the mall and nobody would know that they had been meeting, because if you weren't in the mall at the time, you wouldn't know.
3: Right.
2: And then the whole thing.
3: And the whole cigar thing and all that. And she was what, 21, 22? She was an intern.
2: An intern. Yes.
4: And then she ended up spilling the beans.
2: Yeah.
4: Women.
3: Mm-hmm. Well, I don't think she didn't come forward. She got recorded.
2: But
3: and
2: she
3: then
2: told her friend.
3: Her friend then turned the stuff in.
4: Okay, I can see that. Yeah. Your friend for the gossip, but.
2: And that's what it was.
3: Well, who she thought was her friend, which ended up not being.
2: And then, turned her in.
3: Yeah. Yeah, that was something.
2: And then, because I don't know that she necessarily, I don't think she would have. She was like in love with him.
3: Yeah.
2: You know?
3: Oh, no, she was. And he'd wear like special ties. Mm-hmm. He's like, all right, on this side, I'm going to wear this tie. And during my speech, I'm going to point at it.
2: Yep.
3: And then it all came out during the trial or during the investigation. And sure enough, he'd be like, turn his speech.
4: That's why probably, do you think Bill Clinton's having sexy time with
3: no.
4: his
3: wife?
2: They're
3: a power couple.
2: I don't.
4: You don't think they're even sleeping in the same bedrooms or anything like that?
3: No.
4: Just the show.
3: I think they're a power couple.
2: Yeah, I mean, I read her book a million years ago, and I, from that moment forward, I thought this was, maybe at one point there was a spark.
3: Maybe
2: they're attracted to the intelligence in each other, and the passion. I think there's passion for sure in their profession, but I don't think it's sexual
4: anymore. So you think
2: anymore.
4: This is going on for decades?
3: Yeah. Oh, yeah. Well, it has.
4: Mm-hmm. So what is Bill Clinton doing to satisfy himself?
2: Probably satisfying himself.
3: And other women?
2: Maybe. I don't know.
4: It's got to be.
2: At
4: if that's
2: point,
4: the case,
2: no.
4: you might overlook it.
2: At this point, I don't.
3: Yeah, maybe not, but because he seems kind of sickly. But because, I mean, he was having affairs when he was governor of Arkansas. Mm-hmm. Like they said, it was like prolific. Like so many women came forward.
2: And by the way, prolific on both sides, Jason, just so you know.
3: Prolific
2: on the Republican side and prolific on Democratic side.
4: I know, but before we go down that road,
2: I guarantee, prolific forever and ever and ever.
3: Yeah, I guess he's the scandal. Most recent. He's the only president in my lifetime that where it came out while he was president, he was having an affair.
2: Mm-hmm. And
3: like,
2: now, while,
3: like in the Oval Office.
2: Yeah, now left and right coming out for politicians.
3: Oh gosh, everywhere,
2: and you're just like, oh my god.
3: I know.
2: Is there anybody
4: the norm.
2: I know. Who is okay?
4: Isn't it? Do you nobody remembers this? Maybe you do. Gavin Newsom got caught. With a mistress, and he had to come out and apologize.
2: I don't remember the mistress part.
4: Yeah, he had to come out and apologize and said it was a bad decision and blah, blah, blah. The problem is the politicians are in so much... To get into politics to begin with in a high position like that is probably some sort of power. Yeah, they want power.
3: Oh, yeah.
2: So and when you're in, you're
4: power,
2: in.
4: You know what I'm saying? Mm-hmm. They have the power, and it's like, if I want her, I want her.
2: Yeah.
4: And they don't want to divorce their wives because that's a bad look.
2: It's a bad image. Bad. Meanwhile, what really looks bad is what you're doing.
4: Well, they try to hold it. Just that's one of the people we know, the politicians we know.
3: Exactly.
4: It's probably way more than that.
3: Oh, yeah.
2: And you say the first one, and then it seemed like with Bill Clinton, the first one sitting office, now it just seems to be the norm, doesn't it?
3: Yeah.
2: I mean, it does.
3: Yeah,
2: where it's like we're talking
3: about
2: sexual scandal.
3: Yeah.
2: It seems.
3: Yeah. I don't know, but like in the White House, but maybe.
2: Right now.
3: No. I mean. He was cheating while he was president in the White House. Like he was having
4: sex. Isn't that the best
3: with
4: place?
3: Her in the Oval, like in the Oval Office is where.
4: That's the best place.
3: Yeah. No.
4: If you're going to make it taboo, let's do it on the White House.
3: I have a private meeting. You can't come in here.
2: I don't think maybe caught.
3: Caught.
2: But because I feel like there were things about presidents past that like JFK or memoirs came out or whatever.
3: I'm saying like it was known while he was president. It was happening. He got busted. No, like the dress thing, I think, happened in the Oval Office.
2: Mm-hmm, mm-hmm.
3: The cigar stuff was in the Oval Office.
4: That's power. The fact that you could say, yep, in the White House, on my desk. Who else can say that?
3: I know.
2: Oh, no.
3: I was going to say baller, but it ain't right.
2: No, it's not right.
3: It ain't right. Slightly. No, it's horrible.
4: Slightly.
3: Horrible.
2: No, Jason, it isn't.
3: It's not good.
4: Have you seen Bill Clinton's wife? Ugh.
3: Former guest on this show.
2: Yeah.
4: You have to say that, too. You think that Hillary Clinton's hot?
3: No,
2: I don't. I don't think that has anything to do with
4: back
2: it.
4: Back in when she was younger, she was a lot better.
2: That has
4: she
2: was nothing to do with it.
4: I think she was like model look.
2: No,
3: but also I do think
2: she wasn't
4: really.
3: There's rumors she might be on the other side anyway.
2: I don't care. Either way, it's not right.
3: No, and they also like went out of their way to destroy any woman who came forward. I mean, destroyed their character. I mean, they destroyed Monica Lewinsky, even though they knew the whole time he did it. They tried to destroy, and she's an intern.
4: She wasn't the best, but she wasn't the worst back then.
3: She was 21. I mean, it's like, geez, can you imagine?

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1: Can I just say something real quick?
0: Yeah.
1: Jason, I don't know what it is that is... What's going on with your hair, man?
2: Yeah. Something's different about
1: it. What is different about
2: it? It's like
1: it?
2: In the back.
0: So you must want to have a perm and a mullet at the same time?
1: It's like high and tight in the back, but then long on the front and the sides.
3: Okay.
1: So is it not?
3: Criticize.
1: I'm not criticizing. I'm asking.
0: We all
3: know. I don't know.
0: It's like a reverse mullet.
3: No, it has something to do with the J. Crew gel that I put in if I do it a certain way, and it has something to do with the top.
2: I don't think it's gel. I think you used to almost like fade.
1: Yeah, turn
2: the back
1: like
2: of your neck all the way in.
0: His hair's like come to the side on the top.
2: But instead of fading in the back, I think they just cut
0: way too high in the back.
1: Yeah. It's up real high
2: Maybe
1: in the back.
2: Maybe that's what it is.
3: Okay, coming from the two bald guys.
0: Yeah.
1: And no, me, I'm sitting right
0: anything,
1: here.
0: If anything, we nose hair more because we're jealous of having people have hair.
3: Okay, well, I don't care if you don't like it.
0: And your eyebrows are real thin.
2: Nobody said anything about liking it. We're just asking. It's different. It's noticeably different.
3: Jared was making fun of it.
0: No, I wasn't.
1: He said, "Did you?" He said
3: it was
1: perm.
3: Too high.
1: It is high.
0: Yeah,
1: in the back.
3: But you said too high, and the reason for the
0: it
3: back
0: is.
3: Well, I like it like that.
0: You can't even see it.
1: Never had it like that ever.
2: Ever.
1: I have been sitting
2: years.
1: Like this
2: is definitely new
1: for years.
3: No, but I've changed my hairstyles. I used to just shave it.
1: Not like this.
2: I think the difference is. I think you used to fade it, and it's not faded.
1: Not.
0: Yeah, it's like they made a mistake back there, and they just cut a bunch off. They're like, shh.
1: Yeah.
0: We'll just leave it.
1: Did we take a picture?
0: They should have blended it.
2: Okay. It's like instead of blending it, instead of fading it with a guard, they just went no guard to just scissor cut.
0: Yeah.
3: Okay. Well, I wasn't planning to go back to the...
0: It's like you have a toupee in the back. It doesn't seem like it fits your skin right.
2: It looks like it's off. Something's different about it.
0: Like a wig.
2: Yeah. Just in the back, though. The front look fine.
3: I don't mind that. The reason for that, can I tell you? Well, one, I shave my neck on my own and I can't see
1: what
3: I'm doing.
1: That's what it is.
2: Or maybe you went too high.
3: Yeah. I don't. Oh. I shave my neck in the shower and I don't look at what
1: I'm
3: doing.
1: That's what it is. You did that to yourself.
3: The problem is if I don't do that frequently, I get a tail.
0: A rat tail?
3: It goes down to a point and literally grows a tail.
1: This looks like you took your razor blindly
3: today
1: and shaved up the back.
2: Yes. Oh,
1: I think you went too high.
0: Okay.
1: That's all.
2: That's what happened.
1: Yeah, that's all. It's just noticeably different from yesterday.
2: Yeah, it's almost like you trimmed off the fade.
0: And you thinned out your eyebrows, too. So it's like a double whammy.
3: I did have... I get my eyebrows.
4: You're ugly!
1: Now that's making fun.
3: I thought the way you were describing it, I don't mind that at all. So, you know what? Teach their own.
0: I just don't like the fact now you have this new chain. I can't even see it.
3: Oh, you missed the segment.
0: I know. I heard about it. I heard about it, but
3: we already went through this.
2: But that's one of my favorite new things about Jason.
0: Yeah. I thought when you walked in, Matt, the chain was out.
3: No,
0: you
3: I
0: tucked
3: don't.
0: It.
3: It's. I realize in the South, if you put the chain out on your shirt, like in the day, it can be a little rednecky.
1: During the day. At nighttime, it can come out.
3: It can at night.
0: Plus, it wards off vampires.
1: It's like a lot of rules.
2: Can't keep it out at night.
0: Can you take it out so I can at least see it?
2: Jason, is that one of those t-shirts you were raving about the other day?
3: It is.
2: Okay, so here's what I like about the chain with the shirt.
3: Yeah.
2: The shirt's just tight enough so that you see the indentation of the cross through the shirt.
1: Yeah. Oh, you're right. I can see that.
2: So you can still see that it's a cross, even though it's not out and blingy. You still know what it is.
3: I didn't want Matt to mention the cross part, but now that he did.
1: You're the one
2: you
1: wearing
2: mentioned
1: it
2: the other day.
3: Well, you asked me. You said.
0: You bought it.
1: I listened
3: to the segment again of how that came out, and you said, let me see. Is there a cross on it? And I said, yes.
2: Yeah.
3: For the record, I'm still agnostic. I just appreciate the historical figure of Jesus back in the day when things were more violent, and he still was preaching the good word.
0: Okay.
3: Is that what you say?
0: Sure.
2: I appreciate the historical figure of Jesus.
0: Yes.
3: And Katie did the best analogy ever. It's like your favorite band and you wear the t-shirt.
1: Yeah, because he said he likes what Jesus represents, which is why he's wearing it. But he, like, so like you would wear your favorite band on your t-shirt.
0: Doesn't mean you agree with everything the band does,
1: but I support. Mm.
3: Okay. Oh, I like if everything's true about what he did at the time and he was preaching. Uh-huh. That's good for human beings.
0: Agreed.
3: The fact that he could be the other stuff.
0: Can I see your chain?
1: Yeah, show him. He hasn't seen it.
0: Look,
1: no, you have to take it out of your shirt.
3: Okay, I'm trying. Golly,
1: it's so apprehensive.
2: It's a tighter shirt.
0: I like it. I like the chain.
2: I think it's a good look.
3: Do you?
2: I do.
3: Now
2: I complimented it the other day.
3: Are you doing the whole hair thing where it's a backhanded?
1: It wasn't. No. There was nothing backhanded.
0: I would wear it out.
2: The hair was a legit question because three of us,
1: have
2: the moment
1: it.
2: We saw it, noticed
0: and
2: something
0: And I saw
2: different.
0: You from a distance. I said, what did he do to this hair? Mm-hmm. And they were like, oh, then Matt said, did Katie say something? I said, no, I just the first thing I noticed.
2: Because Jason didn't have his clicker with him today, so I went to let him in the gate, and as he walked in, as soon as I saw the back of his head, I was like, something's different. Different haircut. Something.
1: I spy.
0: What happened?
2: Yeah, because I always try to not keep Jason behind me.
0: Right.
2: Safety precaution.
0: Yes.
1: 100%.
0: We all value our neck yes. piece.
3: But now you better keep me in front of all of you guys.
2: Yes. Yes.
0: All right. Well, hey. We ruined one of Katie's segments yesterday mm-hmm. about a bucket list item.
1: I don't want to just say just a segment. Like, you actually ruined my life in that moment.
0: Yeah.
3: Oh,
0: no.
3: God,
1: and,
3: you're so
1: and my
3: sensitive.
1: Mood. And my mood. Yeah.
3: So sensitive.
1: Yes, me. So sensitive.
3: You are. Mm-hmm. Okay. If I came in here and said, your hair looks like a bird's nest, you would be pissed.
1: You do every day.
3: No, I don't.
2: This is,
1: yes,
2: this
1: you
2: is
1: do.
2: Legit coming from the guy this that just is... whined about our comments about his hair.
1: Yes.
3: I said, a long time ago, your hair used to look like a bird's nest.
1: Right.
3: Now I don't think so. So
1: okay. And that's still hurtful for the times when I was coming in thinking it didn't look like a bird's
3: well,
1: nest.
3: Well, I improved it for you because you were self-conscious about it and changed it.
1: Whatever.
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0: 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They have finalized their divorce already. That's nuts.
1: Yeah, I wonder in Tennessee, I mean, maybe they finalized the terms. I wonder if they are actually divorced. It sounds like they are.
0: It says finalized.
1: Yeah.
0: Finalized.
1: Mm, wow.
0: Very generous person by nature. That's how Jelly Roll described himself. Very generous.
2: I'm the most generous.
3: You've never seen anybody as generous as Jelly Roll.
0: Uh-huh,
1: I'm the
0: so
1: most humble.
0: So generous. Apparently, he really wanted everything to be finalized. He wanted the divorce to be handled fairly and respectfully. And so now they are both in a very good place after splitting up their assets. They are splitting their homes, their cars. And did you know that Jelly Roll and Bunny XO had a plane?
1: I did not.
0: Because
4: a
0: they
4: plane?
0: Do. Mm-hmm. An aircraft. They're splitting that as well.
1: Man.
4: What about the farm? No. They have a farm. Maybe
0: well,
4: that's
0: I guess
4: a
0: home.
4: House.
0: Yeah. Yeah, I guess the home.
1: She just bought a new house, you know, because she rejected me after she read my DM on her podcast for her game.
0: She was
1: mine.
0: Like, I would never.
1: Yeah. And then I was like, okay, fine. I haven't been invited to her new house or nothing.
0: Well, because you said that, what'd she say? She said that you made her the JJ like dehydrated leather.
1: Yeah, it was it inverted her, and then it was like beef jerky.
4: But at least she responded on her podcast.
0: That's true.
4: Pretty...
0: At least she responded. Now everybody knows what you do.
3: I mean,
0: to her.
3: The least she could have done was the least she could have done is read his handle.
0: At least
3: he could have gotten some clout for
0: she
3: it.
0: She ain't about making other people famous.
1: No, that's true. And maybe she worried about getting sued too. I don't know, but I DM'd her. Yeah.
0: Jelly Roll is going to make a one-time confidential lump sum payment.
1: Lump.
0: And he's sending that right to Bunny XO. And so there's no alimony claims that have been made in courts because of that.
1: I think that's what it is. That covers everything. Like this
4: Can
1: is
4: I
1: it.
4: Ask you a question?
0: Yep. Yes.
4: What state is this?
1: Tennessee.
0: They're Tennessee.
4: Because, and they're already divorced or they're about to?
0: It says
1: or finalize the terms at least.
4: Okay, because a lot of states, like, you know, especially in the South, I believe, they make you wait a year.
1: Mm-hmm. Right.
4: Which is a good thing. I think it is a better thing than not. I know for Jared it wasn't, but for me, if me and Carol, when we separate, got divorced right away,
0: right.
4: That could have been bad news.
0: Mm-hmm.
1: Yeah,

0: Yeah.
1: I had think to put that in there.
0: Yeah. Oh, I have that too.
1: Do you?
0: Well, I have, I mean, no, it's just the no defamation, which is, that's also the law anyway.
1: Yeah.
0: You can't defame somebody. You can't say things that aren't true. You can say things that are true, but you can't say things that aren't.
2: Right.
1: Gotcha.
0: So I guess there's more specific. You can't even.
1: I think it's like trash talking. I think it's clearly it in the beginning. It was not before it was finalized. It was not talking about each other because they both did that.
0: Yeah, exactly. Yeah.
1: So now I don't know what their date is for the for the end of the divorce. I don't know what that end date is, but. Have they spoken about each other recently?
0: No, I don't think so. And she actually took down the podcast where she announced the divorce. She said the reason was because she didn't want everyone to remember her for that. I think it's because of this.
1: It might be.
0: And they said that one got so much traffic that she made $100,000 on that one episode.
1: Wow.
3: Oh, my God.
0: Just that one podcast she got from monetization. Like,
3: well,
0: wow.
3: I mean, you said she made out with somebody else in Jelly Roll's bar.
0: Mm-hmm.
3: That is the ultimate disrespect.
0: It is. I mean, that is on purpose.
1: Oh, of course.
3: Yeah. Although it is both their bar, but it's probably under his name.
1: Maybe.
3: Is it called Jelly Roll?
1: I don't know what it's called.
0: Jelly Roll, not Bunny's Bar.
3: But can you imagine that, you know, all your staff, your workers, your people in the bar see basically his wife making out in the bar with somebody else?
0: Yeah, who's like 24. It's like, yeah, if one of my exes like made out somebody at the radio station.
1: It
0: like,
1: would be like, on purpose.
0: What?
1: It's called Jelly Roll's Goodnight Nashville.
0: Yeah, it is just rooftop. Called Jelly Roll's.
2: Yep. I mean, that would be the equivalent, like, if Jason and Carol had split, her doing this at Game On.
1: Yes. Okay.
3: Yeah, I would burn the building down.
2: Yeah, exactly.
3: No, I wouldn't. Yeah.
1: Unless
3: cost me even more money.
1: I mean, I would say, unless you opened it together, but even still, it's like you can make out in all the other places.
0: That's on purpose. And I get it. You get petty when the feelings are involved. I've been petty many times.
1: Oh, your middle name is Petty.
0: Yeah.
1: Middle it's name
0: JPP,
1: is Petty. Yes.
0: Jared Petty Pike. I love it. Actually, I don't. I mean, in the moment, I'm like, yeah. And then afterwards, I'm like,
1: yeah. No, here's the thing. You love being petty only after you've been petty to your satisfaction.
0: Right.
1: Are you like, shouldn't have said that, but you already did.
0: I know.
2: Yeah.
0: No, I know.
1: But you already did. You're like, I said some things I shouldn't have said. I'm like, then why'd you say them?
0: Yeah, I know.
3: But at least he's.
1: Yes.
3: I don't like.
0: There's some people that are not reflective at all. They're just like, da, da, da, da, da, everything I do is
1: because
0: fine.
1: Because he's being petty and on purpose.
3: Yes.
1: He knows what he's doing.
3: But as much as all you guys have been on my case lately.
1: No. No.
3: Definitely you and
1: Matt. You have been.
0: I've been the witness.
1: You're not going to talk to me.
2: What a snowflake.
0: It's been painful to watch.
1: Shut up, Jared.
0: How brutal
1: you
0: you've been.
1: You seriously are a snowflake. You are.
3: Really? You're the one that bends.
1: No.
3: Oh, you talked bad about a Morocco trip. All of a sudden, it's like I was storm out
1: that
3: of here.
1: That was not talking badly. That was hijacking exciting news that I was bringing to you, hijacking it, and then making it all about your insecurities.
3: And Jared
1: did, too.
0: I apologize.
3: Point out me.
1: Because we're talking about you.
0: I just don't know why you guys are so mean to Jason.
1: What are you trying to go for today? What
0: I just like that it wasn't me for once.
1: Wait, gonna be.
2: You just got lumped in.
1: You did.
2: Because Jason did just say, quote. Jason just said, quote, all of you being mean
1: yes.
2: to me.
3: Well, I
2: which
3: think,
2: is why he's being soft.
3: I think that
0: what
3: with Katie, when she comes at me, Jared's too afraid to take my side, so he just lumps on with Katie. When Matt does it, everybody laughs hard, extra hard.
2: Because it's funny.
1: It's funny. It's true.
0: And it's
1: those
0: new,
1: two things.
0: It's newish
1: and it's new.
0: For Matt.
1: Yes.
3: And nobody ever comes at Matt. Ever.
2: Mm. Yeah, you do.
1: I do.
3: I do.
2: You
3: but
2: do.
3: Not.
2: You do.
1: I
2: do.
1: Yeah. I don't.
2: You can't come at me, though.
1: I don't. For some reason. I'm not quite sure why.
0: I think Matt could do the exact same things,
1: yeah.
0: although he wouldn't, as Jason and I. And you'd be like,
1: oh,
0: cute.
1: But that's the thing. He wouldn't.
0: But I mean,
1: he wouldn't,
0: know,
1: though.
0: Maybe.
2: Yeah,
0: that's true.
2: There's some times that I jump on board with some crazy thoughts that y'all have that I get some looks from her.
0: Yeah, that's true.
2: I get looked down as if I'm too trashy.
0: Yeah, too poor.
2: Yeah, too poor in certain instances with Katie. Like certain things I have done, she's just like, "Whoa,
1: trashy is trashy." Yeah. I don't care how rich you are. Trashy
0: well,
1: is
0: you,
1: trashy.
0: That's true because you
1: and
0: can be wealthy and trashy.
1: Nobody's been more trashy than I have. You just forget.
0: Yeah. Oh, I don't.
2: Yeah.
0: Forget.
2: Yeah. Yeah.
0: No, actually, I do forget.
3: I am most attracted to wealthy people that are trashy.
0: Like I have a chance.
2: That really does it for me.
3: Well, I always said I like a touch of trash, but not full blown trashy.
1: Right.
3: For normal people.
1: Yeah.
3: But when you have tons of money. To me, it feels like you can get away with anything. And if you like to be trashy, be trashy. I'm all about it. So you can live in a nice home, clean, everything else. But in life, you're just trashy.
2: awesome.
1: Well, money does not buy respect
0: or class.
1: Money does not buy class. No, it does not. Well, mm-hmm. If anything, it like only makes it

0: shine brighter.
1: You might get respect to your face, but definitely not behind your back. You have less respect.
0: And I don't think
2: that's
0: it's
2: all
0: respect.
2: I care about.
0: I think it's 100% fake because people are just trying to get theirs.
1: Yeah.
0: It's right. I do not call that respect.
3: Or they feel like, oh.
2: But you do get some respect to your face if you're rich. And even if it's not the best idea, the best thing to say, you reinforce it by saying, oh, yeah.
3: Because they're like, oh, they're successful because that's what we do in this country. If you have money, you're successful.
0: But it's not always true.
3: Not always true. Right. Not always true. So I don't know if you guys can just back off of Jason a little bit. It's hurting my feelings.
0: What is he taking you on vacation or something? What are you getting out of this?
3: No, I go to Game On. I don't get no discounts.
0: Okay.
3: I go there all the time.
2: Neither.
3: No, I know you don't. But Jelly Roll's 18-year-old daughter, Bailey Ann DeFord, said on a TikTok, she defended her father, said that the actual reason for the split was explosive, warning that the internet will effing crumble when the truth is revealed.
2: Oh, boy.
3: So you know that's going to be pro Jelly Roll.
0: Maybe.
3: Because she's on there to defend him and then said if he actually knew. I could be wrong. Said it's explosive and the internet will crumble.
0: Well, that's not really adhering to their agreement, is it?
1: She didn't sign it.
0: She didn't. That's true. That's true.
3: Yeah.
0: She didn't sign it.
3: We've been in meetings in here. We're like, y'all didn't sign anything.
0: Believe me. I brought that up.
3: Yeah.
0: I'm like, my divorce.
3: Yeah, true.
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0: It's Jared and Katie in the morning, every morning on Bob 93.3. Kim Kardashian purchased what I think a lot of people are calling an ironic brand new vehicle. She has a house in Idaho, which just based off of the few pictures that I have seen, looks very much like the, remember the circular driveway of Yellowstone?
1: Oh.
0: Kind of like that.
1: She like a ranch almost?
0: Yeah, kind of like that in Idaho. And she just purchased a Ford Bronco.
2: Really?
1: OJ style.
0: Yeah, that's pretty ironic given
1: her father.
2: Yeah, that's a good point.
0: Yes, was on the OJ case, and OJ very famously hid in the back of the Bronco on the high speed chase on the highway. Mm-hmm. And yes, so I just think that's a very interesting choice for her.
1: Yeah. Is it a new one?
0: No, 1973.
1: Oh, so she, yeah, okay.
0: Although it is in pristine condition, it looks like a brand new car.
1: Uh-huh.
0: And she paid $285,000 for it.
1: Why?
0: Because it's a 1973 and it looks like brand new.
1: They only made a few of them.
2: Do you think
1: maybe?
2: She purposely did that for some kind of statement?
0: Of
1: all the cars, why would she?
0: Yeah, I think it looks cool.
2: And an old one.
0: Yeah. I think it looks super cool. It doesn't look like OJ's Bronco at all.
1: Oh, no. It doesn't? Oh, okay.
0: It's like it's almost like an open air Jeep. Is what it looks like.
1: I see.
0: And it has really cool colors, and it's been, I just think it looks like a really fun car to ride in.
1: $280,000, man.
0: Yeah.
1: I guess there's not that many left.
0: $285,000 for a 1973 Ford Bronco. And the funniest part to me is seeing the photos of Kim K being like, taking the long way home. Okay.
1: Lame.
0: Uh-huh. Everything's
2: a photo.
0: When
2: she drives like this Bronco and stuff, does she still have like security in it, or is she just driving by herself?
0: I haven't seen her. I've only seen like video of her driving that is for her Instagram. So it's not like she's out in the wild. This is very curated content.
1: Not like Britney Spears out the top of the sunroof the other day on the highway.
0: Right. No. No.
2: But really? Yeah.
1: I don't think she was driving, but she was pure like, oh, God.
0: There she is.
1: Anyone else that did it, we were like, yeah, fun. She does it. We're like, psycho.
0: Like, sit down, put on your seatbelt.
2: Yeah. It is odd. Like, when you see celebrities as big as like Justin Timberlake or Kim Kardashian, and they are driving by themselves, right? Mm-hmm. And they have no security. It seems like, well, it's still, to me, it's just like, you still are out in the open. And if your car broke down, you'd be there and everybody would swarm you and everything like that. Apparently, Justin Bieber recently helped somebody on the side of the road or something like that.
0: Well, that's nice.
2: By the way, you said that Kim Kardashian has that Idaho house, which seems odd.
0: Yeah.
2: Apparently, she bought it to get away from the COVID pandemic in the middle of nowhere.
0: Yeah, I think, I can see that.
1: I think there's some other, like, I know Bruce Willis at one point had a big place in Idaho.
0: Mm-hmm, mm-hmm.
1: But yeah, you want to get away. I used to live in Idaho. Yeah, you're
0: in the middle of nowhere.
1: You can get away.
0: The car, by the way, the 1973 Ford Bronco, it was completely and totally remodeled from a company called Velocity Restorations. So it looks like the old real deal on the outside, but is way nicer than our cars.
2: Oh, I'm
0: on
2: sure
0: the
2: it has
3: I'm
2: a
3: seeing
2: different engine.
3: Pictures on the inside. This is insane. Uh-huh. Like custom interior.
0: Yeah.
3: Vintage, like, wood steering wheel, though, and some other original features, but, like, the stereo is all brand new.
1: But still $280,000.
3: She found out about the company through Travis Barker.
0: Oh.
3: He told her about it, because I guess he's a client, so he gets some of his cars from this Velocity company.
0: Oh, okay.
3: Apparently. Velocity makes these vehicles on a 14 to 16 week timeline.
0: That's not all that long.
1: No, it's not.
3: So it takes them that long to make the vehicle. They do have a handful that are, like, if you want one, we've got a few ready. But if you specifically have a request, it takes Velocity that long to put it together.
0: That's
1: well,
0: cool.
1: That show Pimp My Ride, that used to be one of my favorite shows.
0: It is very, I like the ones where they show like Cribs, Cribs.
1: Cribs,
0: and Pimp My Ride.
1: That. Yeah, those were fun shows.
0: And let's be honest, I like the one with the aquariums with Vanilla Ice. That one's
1: I know what you're talking about. I never saw it, but I bet it was cool.
0: Those were really fun.
2: By the way, Kim Kardashian, she must really love cars. She has $4 million car collection.
0: Yeah, she seems to have.
1: Okay.
0: I don't hear about that all that often.
1: No.
0: For, you know, women.
1: Right.
0: But,
3: well, and part of that, too, she's dating now Lewis Hamilton.
0: Right.
1: Oh,
3: so
1: yeah.
3: That probably, he clearly is into cars.
0: Yeah, clearly.
3: So.
0: And by the way, speaking of Lewis Hamilton, he posted, and I believe Kim Kardashian also posted, that this couple of photos of themselves playing at the lake or whatever. And Kim K just recently lost her grandmother, which if you watch the show Keeping Up with the Kardashians, you know that their grandmother, MJ, was a huge part of their family and a huge part of the show. And she just passed away at the age of 91. And they both posted photos and videos of them saying, hug your people close.
1: Mm-hmm.
0: Hug your people tight.
1: Mm-hmm. Yeah. Okay.
0: Yeah.
1: So he's so, all in. He's all in right now.
0: It seems. It seems like
1: you think
0: he's
1: he'll
0: all
1: be
0: in.
1: Number four, right? Husband number four.
0: It's been how long they've been dating?
3: Oh boy,
1: because you got Kanye, you got Chris Humphries, the NBA player. Who are we forgetting?
0: Who else was she married? Married to?
1: She was married to one
0: just
1: other person.
0: With Pete Davidson.
3: They've been together about 5 months.
0: It's still too soon.
1: Kim K got married after. Oh no, she's had a short marriage to
2: Damon
1: Chris
2: Thomas. Yeah.
0: Is that her first husband?
2: I don't know.
3: Yes, Damon was in 2000 to 2004.
0: I don't even remember him.
1: I didn't know that. Yeah. And then Chris Humphries was like 82 days or something like that.
0: Mm-hmm.
1: Or something.
3: Yeah. I mean, it says the marriage lasted longer, but I think it just took them that long to get divorced.
1: Right.
3: I think
1: they're
3: only like happy for like 70 days or something.
1: Oh, no. Yeah. When I go on dates now, Katie.
0: Yeah.
1: When people are like, how long are you married the first time? I add the year of separation in there.
0: Oh, yeah. You do?
1: Yeah. I said, well,
3: you're legally married.
1: Yeah. I said 11 years. They're like, wow.
0: Yeah.
1: Not like 10 doesn't sound bad.
0: Yeah, I can understand that.
1: Well, with Kelly, 8.5 because it took a year and a half to get divorced.
0: Yeah.
1: I'm like, yeah, so I was married for right at 20 years.
0: I could totally see that because otherwise you have to explain all the other things. Yeah. I would just say, this was the start date.
1: This is the end date.
0: This is the end date.
1: Yeah, otherwise it'd be some weird overlap. You're like, wait, what? Yeah. I thought you, yeah.
0: I can see that. Mm-hmm. I probably would do the exact same thing.
1: Yeah, at first I'm like, 10. I'm like, what do I say? So I just add the year of forced waiting.
0: Mm-hmm.
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1: We did Jared and Katie's church swap over the last couple months, and the original one was at my church. And that's where everyone on the show goes to each other's churches. And then, you know, the following Monday or Tuesday, we talked about like if it was my church, then Jason, Katie, and Matt would say what they thought about it.
0: Mm-hmm.
1: It was a great experience. We went to Katie's Catholic church. Jason's non-denominational, the Summit, and then Matt's more traditional non-denominational. What's the name of your church again, Matt?
3: Maple Grove Christian Church.
1: Great. I loved it.
0: Yes. I think that the experience was so cool and so unique. It is not very often that you get four different religious points of view, you know, but it's all, I just felt like it was very eye opening.
1: Yes.
0: It was a really cool way to get to see you guys in a different way.
1: Absolutely.
0: You know?
2: Yeah, well, the foundation's the same, right?
0: Yeah.
2: Yes. Yeah. I mean, just radically different.
1: Yeah.
0: It truly was very different.
1: Very different. Very different ways things were, just the process as well. Matt was not able to make it to the original one, which is mine. And, you know, probably, you know, I was like, oh, well, you know, it went to everyone else's.
2: But well, we went to yours. Yeah.
0: I believe what Matt says is, you know how Jared does.
3: Yeah. You know how Jared does. You still have me at church?
0: That is, I think that's true. Yeah.
1: You know, I mean, everyone else's church is fine, but not mine.
3: So then I threw out there, the next time you speak, thinking it could be years from now. Surely
0: years.
3: We both want to be working here by the time you speak again.
0: Oh, well.
3: Yeah. Joke's on me.
1: Yeah. Yeah. And he said that, and I even thought, I said, dude, you ain't got to do that. Like, and it probably could be years, because you just never know, because no one in our church gets paid, so they asked everyone has a chance to speak.
2: Did Matt make you more nervous because he was there and watching you speak?
1: Maybe one percentage point.
2: That's it?
1: Yeah, it wasn't that much. Because, I don't know, we talked beforehand. I felt like I was ready for the talk.
2: Mine would, if I was speaking and Matt was at my church, I would be terrified because the whole time I was staring at his face and looked like RBF, like it did a horrible job.
0: You talk every single day. I guess you're not looking at him.
3: It
0: I guess
3: is different. He doesn't look at me.
1: It is different.
2: I don't have to look at him. Yeah. Lately, he's been totally against me on everything.
0: Oh, my. Here it comes.
2: Matt's becoming the new Katie.
0: No.
2: A little bit.
0: We're just very honest and open about the way we feel about things, which are totally opposite from you.
3: Yeah. And you like honesty and openness.
0: Don't you?
2: But 99% of everything Matt says is against me.
1: I've noticed that, Jason. It's very unfair for you.
3: You just did.
0: Yeah, you're the victim.
3: Jared was
0: anyway,
3: a teammate.
1: Well, I was number one. We were the number one arch nemesis for a long time.
0: Yes.
1: So it's nice to see
2: other
1: people. I'd
2: rather go back to that.
1: Yeah.
0: Somebody
1: over the weekend, not to go too far, if they're like, I really enjoyed that Katie is now his number one enemy.
2: I heard that too.
0: I didn't even do anything.
2: You don't realize how mean you're being. Anyways, back to
1: they said it was funny,
0: you are
1: though.
0: Ridiculous.
1: They said it was entertaining the way y'all go back and forth. I was like, yeah. I said,
2: Sometimes it's not entertaining. It's very hurtful.
1: I said, I like that I'm not involved in that. Yeah,
3: it's
1: like
3: entertaining
1: to watch
3: for the rest.
0: Yes.
1: So Matt said that, and I said, guess what? Monday, and this was, he said that like a month ago. I said, oh, probably years. And then, I was asked on Monday to speak, and he was like, I'll be. And even on Friday, I said, dude, you don't have to come.
0: Mm-hmm.
1: Like, you come if you want, but like, it's cool. Like, you're making that, you're willing to come, but you don't have to. He said, no, I'll be there. I said, okay. And so he showed up.
2: For the record, it's the Church of Jesus Christ of Mormon.
1: Yeah, of Latter-day Saints. Yeah.
0: Mm-hmm. Yep.
1: And so Matt showed up. We were both, I think, other than the choir, our church, if you show up 5 minutes early, because there's so many families, they show up kind of late.
3: Yeah.
1: Like, we were like the only ones there at first.
0: Oh.
3: Yeah. Because I walked in and Jared told me because he was speaking, he would be kind of up, I don't want to say on the stage.
1: We call it sitting on the stand.
3: Okay, so they were sitting on the stand. And so I was going to be sitting by myself. And I just said, well, just tell me where, because I know how my church is. There's certain families that sit in certain places. I said, just tell me like what's open. I don't want to sit in somebody's seat.
1: Which was thoughtful.
3: And so Jared and I kind of sat down and we were talking and Jared's mom came up and a lot of members are coming up and Jared was introducing me. Very, very nice people.
0: Uh-huh. Mm-hmm.
3: And then I was noticing a lot of them were like, oh, we still got plenty of time before church starts. Like almost shocked that we were there already.
1: Yeah, I know. So we were like 20 minutes early. It felt like we were there an hour early.
3: Yeah. Uh-huh.
2: Nah, I didn't realize you had dedicated sitting at your church.
3: I mean, it's not dedicated. You can sit anywhere, but the same people tend to sit in the same seats.
0: Sure.
2: Is that true for your church?
1: Yeah. And Katie, same for you, right?
0: Yeah. We tend to go like within a pew or two. You tend to go to the same spots because it's just your routine. Yeah.
2: I like to see it at all different angles.
0: But it's not like I could very easily go sit somewhere else.
1: Okay. Yeah,
0: but it's, you just kind of go where you go.
3: You all just kind of gravitate toward the same spot.
1: Same spot.
3: And so I know there's potential that there's people that this is their pew, they sit here all the time. Mm-hmm. I didn't want to be the person that just randomly sat there.
0: Yeah.
3: But I do think I must give off some kind of Jesus Christ of Latter-day Saint vibe.
0: Yeah.
3: Because after Jared walked up to sit on the stand, then what was it called, Jared?
0: On the stand.
1: Yeah.
3: A couple people, they walked in, a really nice family came and sat in front of me, and they were shaking my hand and everything, and they were like, so are you new to the ward?
0: Oh,
3: and I was like, oh. Yep. No, I know the guy up there. I'm here for the speaker.
2: Yes. If he could move out of the way, I can't see.
1: Matt does give a Latter-day Saint vibe off.
3: Yeah, it was interesting.
0: Guy.
3: Yeah.
1: It's a nice, you know, he's a nice
3: guy. Yeah. But I thought I enjoyed it.
0: Can you tell?
1: I don't think
0: Jared, gave the topic. Because you were assigned one topic, and you said no.
2: It was originally divorce. That was a horrible
0: topic. Or family, right?
1: If it was divorce, I would have done that one.
0: Yeah, it was like keeping your
2: family out of two divorces?
0: No.
1: Yeah.
3: It was the importance of like family and support.
4: It was,
3: and like
4: it was
3: having
4: all
3: a family
4: about
3: together.
4: Eternal marriage. And I'm like, hey, let's do somebody else.
3: Right.
4: And the guy who signed me, he's new. He didn't know.
0: Yeah. And Jason, the reason you keep thinking that is because we basically broke down the reasons why Jared was like, I'm not going to give that talk.
4: Yeah.
0: He was like, the one topic.
4: Right.
0: The one topic. Marriage.
4: Yeah, I was like, which I agree with the topic and I agree with the premise of it, all of it, but I was like, I'm not the one to be speaking on it.
0: You didn't feel like you should be the deliverer.
4: No.
3: No.
4: Yeah.
3: No.
4: So it was, he knows you by your name.
0: That's right.
4: That Jesus knows you by your name.
0: Sorry about that.
4: And he knows you personally. And
3: And so Jared was the first speaker. Also, I was kind of thrown off because like, this was kind of news to Katie that Jason and I, our churches, we don't do communion every week.
0: Right. I did not know that.
3: Yeah.
0: Because we do as Catholics.
2: Do you do Zins every week?
0: And I'm pretty sure never.
3: I did know that at Catholic church, like you don't necessarily partake. But then they started doing communion at Jared's church and I'm back there by myself and I'm like, I don't know if I'm supposed to do this or not.
0: Oh, non-church.
3: Yeah. So I was like looking at Jared like, do I do it?
4: Yeah.
3: What's
2: okay.
3: What's in the water?
0: What do I do?
3: So they handed it to me and I'm like, well, I have a hard time saying no to food. For sure.
0: Especially the body of Christ.
3: Yeah. I will definitely do it.
2: And you know it's not going to be wine because original.
3: Well, and like at my church, when we do this, our communion is grape juice.
4: Yeah. Uh-huh.
3: Because we at least want it to be. And so at Jared's, it was water. And so I was kind of like, oh, interesting.
4: It was water?
3: Yeah.
4: Mm-hmm.
0: It symbolizes like your baptism, right?
4: No, it's still the blood of Christ. It's just
0: it is
4: just the liquid.
3: If you're doing it every week, grape juice is going to get expensive.
0: That's true.
2: I think they just need to do a little wine. That's what the real thing is.
0: Well,
2: right?
0: The Catholics do. Yeah.
4: Yeah.
2: Mm-hmm. Oh, you do
0: if
2: wine at your church?
0: We do not. There are some churches that don't Catholic churches that don't offer the wine anymore because we believe that you can get the blood in the body in the blood in the host.
2: What's
0: but
2: the point?
0: There are some that still do who offer the wine.
4: Yeah, yeah.
0: It just depends on where you are.
3: Yeah.
2: No so, point. That's all. I don't get it.
0: Jason, okay.
2: Yeah, I usually take mine and throw it under my seat.
4: You throw it away?
3: Throw it away.
4: It symbolizes the body of Christ.
3: Just don't take one.
2: I just don't want other people to see it and take it. And that's the time you do the zinc.
0: Why do you even take it off the tray?
3: Don't take it
0: then?
3: Off the tray. Don't participate.
4: You don't have to.
2: No, I don't take it off the tray. They hand it at the door.
3: Oh.
2: Either I throw it away immediately or put it under the seat.
0: Why wouldn't you just say no thank you?
4: So wait, they're handing
2: because I'm agnostic, first of all, and it's that little other snack thing is not very.
4: Well,
2: good.
4: You're at the church four times a week, so they're probably confused.
0: It's true. They're like, wait a second.
3: You're throwing them off,
0: and you wear a chain that has a cross on it. Sorry.
4: Yeah, it's a little confusing.
2: I'm agnostic. When you keep saying that, you're making me look religious, and I'm agnostic.
4: No, I think your crucifix on your around your neck makes you look religious.
3: That's what does it.
0: You attending church four times a week makes you look religious.
2: It's not four times. Sometimes it's two, but I'm not. I'm agnostic. Go ahead.
4: Okay.
3: Yeah.
0: I do not understand throwing it underneath the seat. Just say no thank you.
4: Yeah. Just like the Dollywood book. Just throw it in the trash. The
3: you're giving somebody a chore.
2: But the reason why I say no thank you is then they're going to look down on me, I feel.
0: They're not going to look down on you for throwing it underneath the thing
2: they don't
0: and
2: know.
0: It later?
2: They don't know.
0: Now they do.
2: I didn't take one at Jared's either.
0: Okay.
4: That's fine. That's okay.
0: Not
4: you don't have
0: taking
4: to
0: it is different than throwing
2: it
0: on the ground.
2: I did it at Katie's either.
0: You're not supposed to if you're not Catholic.
2: How discriminatory.
0: It's not. You're not supposed to.
3: Yeah.
4: It's supposed to be for members, but if you do, it's not the end of the world.
3: And that's what I was trying to figure out. I was trying to read, but I'm like, I don't know who else is potentially a visitor or not.
0: Yeah,
3: and
0: sure.
3: I didn't want to necessarily ask the people around me. They already think I'm a Mormon because they asked me, what ward are you from? You visiting? You just move here?
4: You from the Summit ward?
0: I was like, in the church.
3: And then, of course, what made it worse was the row I was sitting on, I think was the very last row that anybody served. So I watched everyone else, and they're like, once they get to me, I'm like, all right.
0: Yeah.
3: Like
0: really
3: everyone's
0: stressed.
3: Like waiting for me, like, hurry up so we can get under the water.
4: Yeah.
3: And move it on.
4: We're thirsty.
3: Yeah.
4: Yeah.
0: All right. So now the scene has been set. We know that Jared is up on you. Jared, you call it the stand.
4: Yeah.
0: Right.
4: Sitting on the stand.
0: Sitting on the stand. And you are getting ready to give your talk. We're going to find out what you said and get Matt's thoughts on it. That's next.
11: Hello. Good morning.
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2: We had Jared and Katie's church swap where each member of the show went to everyone else's church at one point. Then we came back and we kind of reported on what we thought, what the experience was like, because my church was first, the Church of Jesus Christ of Latter-day Saints, and Katie's church, the Catholic Church, was second, then Jason's non-denominational church, and then Matt's non-denominational, more conservative, traditional church. Well, Matt missed the original church swap at my church and said, I'll go with you if you ever give a talk or a speech in church. And then lo and behold, I was asked to speak recently and I said, all right, time to pay the piper. I actually didn't say that. I said, you can come if you want. And he did. And now, Matt, what did you actually think about my talk?
3: He went to speak and he started off in a very Jared way with a joke. Got to start with a joke. That's says, I've already told people there won't be any commercial breaks during the speech. He also shouted me out for being there, so I gave him a thumbs up from the back row.
4: Did you really? What'd you say?
2: I said, I explained the whole, I said, we did church swap and blah, blah, blah. And he said just the same thing we said. And I said, and he's a man of his word. He's here right now. And he did the thing. And I said, like, and he did the thing.
4: You see him over there? He has resting bitch face. Yeah.
1: He's the one who looks at me, isn't.
2: Yeah, he's very happy. I know you can't tell at all, but he's very happy.
4: He's not against God. He's happy to be here.
2: Well, there's somebody in leadership that he gave some announcements that's not in our war typically. He he's from the stake, which is like, which would be like a diocese for you, Katie.
1: Okay.
2: And he made an announcement. He said, the only reason I'm here today is because Jared's speaking. He was joking. And then when he sat down, he goes, are there going to be commercial breaks during your talk?
3: Yeah.
2: So I just repeated what he said.
4: Wow.
1: Yeah. Gotcha.
3: So it was funny. So
4: I did speak at his church, and I was kind of impressed.
3: I prayed.
2: You prayed.
1: Prayed.
4: I thought he said some words.
2: No.
1: Those are the praying words.
2: Yeah.
1: He said some prayer.
3: That's what prayer is.
2: It was a good prayer.
4: Uh-huh. Oh, my bad. Sometimes I don't know the difference.
2: It's okay.
1: It's okay.
3: Anyway, so for Jared's speech, he did some very Jared-esque things. One, very self-deprecating.
1: That's always a good thing.
2: Yeah.
3: Very self-deprecating. There was a moment where Jared, I think, even said, back in, I forget what year you mentioned, Jared said, my life was pretty much a mess.
2: Yeah, pretty much.
3: He brought up just how rough it was.
2: Oh, 2022.
3: Yeah.
2: I went through a very difficult personal situation. And I talked about then finding out like 2 weeks later that my dad.
3: Yeah.
2: He was in the room, my dad diagnosed with cancer. Yeah.
3: Because that was the thing. As soon as Jared said that, I was like, there's a long list of things that could have been wrong with Jared. So I'm interested to see where he takes this
2: speech. I was trying to pick out two traumatic things at once and not like.
4: Matt, did you feel he was trying to be humble? Because sometimes humble is an attraction.
3: Jason, I'm glad you wrote that down. I wrote humble on my list because
2: Really?
3: He talked about how many big time celebrities he's interviewed.
4: No way.
1: No.
3: He name dropped certain celebrities and even said, quote, Dick Vitale knows my name.
4: Yeah. Are you kidding?
1: Great. We got something to work on.
2: Yeah. The humility was there. I was talking about, I said, think about, that's funny though, Matt. We just leave it at that. It's fine. I don't have to explain it. I was talking about how important names are and how much goes into branding of names and brand, like with brands and names.
1: Yeah.
2: And they want you to come across a certain way.
3: Yeah.
2: Certain brands, there's a narrative that they want you to follow, whether it's them or not.
1: Sure.
2: And I said, for example, I'm going to say some names and brands, and what do you think of?
3: Yeah.
2: And I said, first I said, I want you to think about your name and what your name means to you. And then I went into the importance of names. And I said, for example, I was like, Coke, Pepsi, Walmart, Disney. I went through like the biggest brands possible. I said, celebrities like Taylor Swift.
1: Uh-huh.
2: We all have associations with those names. And then I was talking about how important it is, like how good you feel when somebody knows your name.
1: Yeah.
2: And so like I said, do we have celebrities on? I said, with our show, we talked to anyone from heads of states to like reality TV stars, and everything in between. And then, you know, if they're really polished, they'll be like, good question, Jared. They don't know me, but even them just saying my name, it makes me feel important.
1: Sure. Yeah.
2: Then I tie that into how Jesus actually knows your name and actually cares about you.
1: Mm-hmm.
3: Yeah.
2: But, Dick Vitale knows my name.
3: Dick Vitale knows my name.
4: Were there any hot women in the Jesus Christ of Jesus?
2: No, they're all married.
3: They dress very conservatively, which I know, Jason, you would hate.
2: Well, he was there. He's been there.
1: Yeah, I've seen it.
2: It's not a whole different.
4: I dressed in a suit both times on the other churches.
2: Yeah.
3: Yeah.
4: I was dressed.
3: You were asking about the women.
2: Yeah.
3: So that's what I said.
4: Yeah, that's a downfall.
1: Yeah, it's not skin to win at any of our churches.
2: No.
1: Except for yours, maybe.
2: A little bit.
4: Well, Jason. I think it's just
2: I saw a lot of cleavage.
4: Well, that's the kind of church I like. That
2: I think a couple little camel toes some, for some ladies.
1: Actually, I don't know if I saw that. I just assume that it must be there. That's why Jason keeps going. Yeah. I didn't actually.
3: What other
1: see
3: reason
1: it myself,
3: could there be?
1: So I don't, yeah, I don't know why.
4: That's not right. But go ahead.
3: So of all the things that were very Jared about his speech, so we had the humility, we had the self deprecation, the fact that he admitted his life was a mess, and the last thing, very Jared, he got emotional.
2: Oh, I did. Oh. I was very emotional.
3: He got very emotional multiple times.
4: Over what?
3: Part of it was talking about his dad. Okay. That made him emotional. And then he was talking about your name and what each person, even though you don't know what they're going through or the struggles they're going through, they're still there because there's a purpose for them. You know, their Savior knows your name, and it's very important that you still honor that. You make those people proud. And Jared started going around and naming people in the church that have meant a lot to him and his family. And doing that was also making him emotional, which was a great touch because he's naming specific people in the audience.
2: Yeah, I was trying to tie in the name thing.
1: Yeah,
2: I was hoping to make everyone uncomfortable. And there's a lady that we've known forever and her husband, and she's a new widow.
1: Oh,
2: and she's youngish.
1: Yeah.
2: Mm-hmm. I mean, you know, she might be in her 50s, but like, I mean, it's pretty young to be a widow. And everyone loved her husband, and he recently passed away, and she's there every Sunday.
1: Mm-hmm.
2: You know, and so anyway.
1: And you have the liberty, right? Like during your talks that you, I mean, obviously you don't want to be up there for an hour or anything,
2: yeah,
1: but you have the liberty to kind of go off,
2: yeah,
1: you know, just
3: it's
1: like
3: not
1: the spur of the moment.
3: Yeah.
1: No,
3: it's
1: scripted.
2: Yeah, they give you like a, they say, here's a talk to go by.
1: Yeah.
2: Like, and it was from one of our conferences. It said, but you can do, it's just the topic. You can do whatever you want with it.
1: Yeah. Which I think is really nice.
2: No,
1: because,
2: you
1: know, I think that's the part that a lot of people do love is hearing that sort of the sermon or the homily or whatever or the talk, whatever it is. I think that's the part where you really connect with people.
3: Right. The second speaker had the original topic that Jared was supposed to talk about, like eternal marriage and things. And while I was hearing it, I was like, that was a good call.
2: Yeah. I said, she got my talk. She got my talk.
3: I was like, yeah, this was a good pivot for you.
1: I thought they'd at least wait a couple weeks.
3: No, the next person talked about what Jared was supposed to talk about.
2: And so then I'm like, now everyone's looking at me.
3: Yeah.
2: No.
3: Because Jared's still up there.
2: I'm at the stand.
1: You're still sitting.
3: He's still on stand.
1: Her,
3: and
1: she's talking about everyone.
3: I'm just like, looking right out over the audience.
1: Yeah.
3: And my view to Jared was like right over his ex-wife's head.
2: Yeah.
3: So that was like perfect time.
4: That's right. She's there.
1: Wow.
2: Yeah. Heather's there every Sunday.
3: But I will say I was very impressed with Jared. I think if we've seen him do any kind of public speaking, he's very good at it. And I'm shocked with how bad he is at this job. That he's that good at public speaking. It's incredible.
4: He is good. I've seen him public speak before. He
2: is
4: good.
1: It's not all off the cuff, though, in radio. Not all of it. Like, we're good at the talking, just like, whatever, ha-ha-ha conversation.
2: Yeah.
1: Right. It's when we have to read lines.
2: Yeah, that's hard.
1: Yes.
2: Yeah, it can be hard sometimes.
1: I feel restricted.
2: I hate that, being restricted.
3: Yep.
2: Well, Matt, that's very nice. I do appreciate it.
3: I really enjoyed it.
2: But no, Matt was great. Everyone was very, they were like, this was a good sacrament meeting for your friend to be at. I'm like, oh, he has his own church. But they're like,
4: a sacrament meeting?
2: Sacrament. Yeah. Sacrament. Yeah. That's because we partake of the sacrament, which is communion for other churches.
3: Okay. Uh-huh. And then afterwards, everybody was going up and tell Jared how great of a job he did. And they were all coming up because at that point, Jared had said who I was. And so they were coming up thanking me for being there and all these things. And there was one member of your church.
2: Oh, yeah.
3: He came up and he said, hey, man, just want to let you know you're my favorite on the show.
2: Like right in front of me.
3: And I said, do me a favor and say that a little bit louder.
1: One more time.
2: And Matt was like, hey. And his name's Jonathan Lindsay. He's like, when Katie and Jason came to the church swap and Jared, and they recapped it, my kids were the ones that were making a big disruption and that Jared made fun of.
1: Oh, yeah.
2: I said, I can see why I fell down your list a little bit.
1: I can see that.
3: No wonder I passed Jared for one of the favorites. That tracks.
2: No. Yeah. So it was, I was very emotional during it. But
3: very.
2: But yeah, Matt.
3: But it was perfect.
2: You could see Matt there. And then we took a picture afterwards and I'm thinking, me and Matt have like morphed into looking very similar.
3: Mm-hmm. Yeah.
2: Like a short version of Matt.
1: It's been happening for a while.
4: How do you feel about
1: while.
4: That, Matt?
3: I mean, I get it.
1: Yeah.
3: Yeah. Am I thrilled about it? No. But it's where I'm at.
2: But look,
3: it's where Jared's at.
2: Look, you know, Jason's wife thinks he's hot. Maybe, I'll be on the list now. But
1: maybe.
2: She likes the tall part, I think.
1: Oh.
3: The tall does, yeah.
1: What she doesn't have, already. Yeah.
4: I mean, no offense, but if Matt took his shirt off, maybe she would be disappointed.
3: Maybe.
1: Okay.
3: Maybe
1: that's
4: not. Something.
1: That's
3: maybe not.
1: That was uncalled for.
4: Why?
1: Because he didn't
4: y'all
1: say that to you.
4: Y'all making fun of my wife while I have sex with Matt.
2: We didn't say that.
1: No.
2: And first of all, your wife said it, but she never said sex.
4: She said he's decent.
2: Oh, did she?
4: I don't remember.
1: I think we remembered. I think she said
4: she's
1: maybe
4: just turned on by his beard.
1: Yeah, but then you have to go like below the belt and say, take off your feet. Yes, it is.
4: That's been coming at me the whole time.
1: No, that was different. Not. That was
4: yes,
1: uncalled
4: you have.
1: For.
4: Not this segment, but for the last like month.
3: Yeah. All right. You're
1: see,
3: not
1: we're
3: faulty.
1: Not in the moment.
2: Well, anyway, that concludes our church swap because Matt was the only missing piece. But I thought it was cool he came. I was like, dude, you don't have to.
1: And the best part is that he no longer owes you.
2: No.
1: And I think that is a giant weight off his
2: that's
1: shoulders.
2: A good thing.
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10: Bryce Elder on the mound today for the Atlanta Braves, minus 108 against Baltimore, minus 112. It's Brandon Young for the Orioles, a total 9-flat at Camden Yards. Lane Riggs led all but two laps. He was the favorite to win the T-Sport 200. He gets it done at Lucas Oil Raceway at Indianapolis yesterday, his fifth quit of the year. O'Reilly Auto Parts Series race coming up today at the Indianapolis Motor Speedway. It's the Pennzoil 250. Justin Allgaier is the 3-1 favorite. He turned in a lap of 167.845 miles an hour. 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Ross Chastain the fastest. He's 5-1 to win it. 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

0: Bob 93.3 and Jared and Katie in the morning. Major airline is in trouble because they were charging customers for window seats. The problem is they got on the plane. They're like, there's not a window seat.
1: There are literally no windows.
0: We have our official attorney, Lisa Lanier, on the phone, and we want to ask her how much trouble they can get in. Good morning, Lisa.
1: Hi, Lisa.
2: Hey, good morning. How are you guys doing?
1: We're good.
2: Good. Yeah, so United has already lost a big motion to dismiss in this case. So the case has been going around for a while. It's a class action lawsuit. And these consumers that purchased these window seats, they literally paid more for selecting window seat. And then they got there and there's just bulkhead. There's no window.
1: Great.
2: And
0: looks great.
2: And what United says is that what they mean by window seat is away from the aisle.
0: But, oh, stop.
1: No.
2: Right. So basically, United filed a motion to dismiss and they lost. And so what that means is the court found that the plaintiffs have stated a cause of action that could be legit, and it's probably, you know, not a great sign for United. And so I imagine that they will settle it because, I mean, window seat means window seat, right? And I think it's such a stretch to say, no, it means away from the aisle. That's just ridiculous, right?
3: No, Lisa, when you say this court case, does that mean they're going to be refunding anybody that bought a window seat?
2: So, you know, it's a class action lawsuit. And so they still have to be certified. The class has to be certified. But presuming that they get certified, then what it means is you'll have a chance to opt in. And it's like all the other things that you see where you opt in and you get a little check for $5 or whatever. I mean, here, you know, there'll be some global settlement in all likelihood. And then everybody that opts in will get some little piece of it.
0: Now, Lisa, I know what a global settlement is because I learned it from you because of some of the things I've dealt with. For the layman, the ones who've
1: tell us, please.
0: The ones who've avoided court or divorce, what does a global settlement mean? It's actually true. She told me those.
2: You know, it'll be designed to settle all the claims, like everything, put a bow on it.
0: If Katie had some, she was suing Jason and me and maybe Matt and somebody else, and there was something else going on, we can say, all right,
1: let's settle it.
0: We'll
1: do
0: a global settlement and we'll settle all the things at once.
1: Mm-hmm.
0: Okay.
2: Correct. And in the class action context, what they do is they settle because, you know, just a handful of plaintiffs are named, sometimes even just one, but usually it's a class of, it starts off as one person and they add more. But then those people are settling on behalf of all potentially aggrieved people, and they give a time frame to find them.
0: Okay.
3: Give them notice. I would pay more for an aisle seat than a window seat. I think aisle seats are better because you can go to the bathroom. You don't have to have everybody get up. But two, you know, these class action lawsuits, like I just had one, and most of the checks that I get back is $5. Well, I opt in.
0: Oh,
1: got it. Okay.
3: Recently, I don't want to say the company, I got a $150 check unexpectedly.
0: Oh, nice.
3: And maybe it's because it's based on an amount of people, meaning that if a lot of people didn't opt in, maybe your check's bigger. It can be that,
2: or it can be because the cost of the item that was in dispute is greater. You know, so if Rolex has a class action lawsuit because of defective watches, those checks are going to be a lot bigger than a bag of M&Ms.
3: And does it matter how many people opt in? Like there's more money if less people opt in for each person?
2: It can mean that, yeah. But they typically are able to kind of calculate a guesstimate of what the class size potentially could be because they get that data from the defendant. The court does and says, okay, you know, how many of these were sold? So how many potential? And they have sort of viatical numbers on how many people typically even bother to opt in to stuff like this. So they have an idea of what the potential class will end up looking like. And so they can kind of calculate but it has a lot to do with kind of the amount of the settlement, first of all, which can be geared to how strong the case was. Because if the case isn't that strong, they might settle for a lesser amount. And then even if it is an expensive item, they still don't get that much of a
3: has anybody
2: payback.
3: Here opted in for the steak? If you bought steak, you can opt in for the class act.
1: No,
3: you just buy steak.
1: Uh-uh.
3: It's unbelievable. It's a bunch of, I did it and Carol did it. We said we bought 1,000 pounds of steak a month, but basically.
1: 1,000 pounds of steak a month.
0: Lisa, is that work? Was that be fraud?
1: What is that?
3: How do, I did. We buy a lot of steak.
1: Where did you find that this?
3: It was posted online through a local news station.
0: He gets push alerts for class action lawsuits. He's just like, opt in.
3: It's like steak. You say that if you bought any steak, it was something to do with a monopoly of steaks.
1: Mm.
3: And you should look it up.
1: Don't you have to provide receipts that, like, yes,
3: one,
1: you don't?
3: Because it's over, like, years. Who has a receipt from years ago?
1: I don't know.
2: Right. Is that the one that you got $150 from?
3: No. I already got the $150 check. That was from a health insurance company. And we're talking from years ago.
1: Wow. I need to sign up for these, I guess.
0: Apparently, all these things.
2: I think you can go online and find like a source that tells you all of these potential classes to join. If I can find it, I'll post it for you.
3: Yeah, I signed up for years ago a Red Bull lawsuit. They were supposed to send me a Red Bull in the mail. Never got it.
1: And you never did.
0: Angry about it.
2: I think there's one. Isn't there an Amazon Prime one or something that's going on right now?
1: Ooh,
2: I feel like
1: what?
2: I heard something about that.
0: Now, Jason,
2: I think it may be expiring soon. I just saw an ad about that.
0: If anyone's used Prime more than Jason's wife, Carol, they should be getting a lot of money back.
3: I'm going to look up the website and enter all these if I was associated.
0: What happens, though? I mean, I guess people could opt in if they don't. It's just good with the honor code, I guess, at some point.
2: I mean, some class action settlements require some kind of proof of purchase. It just depends on the circumstances. But generally, they don't. Because, like you said, most people don't keep, especially if it's, you know, some kind of a mundane household item or something that you wouldn't retain your receipt for.
1: Mm.
0: And then only insane people would opt in on things they didn't buy.
4: Right. Sir, can we please see a receipt for 1,000 pounds of meat?
1: Gosh.
2: Yeah. I love how Jason is always looking for that angle. He's going to make all kinds of money opting into class.
3: See the one for Amazon, and it's, you can get a check up to $51.
0: Ho!
3: And I don't know. I bet you we can do this. Yeah, it's, we can sign up right now.
0: Okay.
3: If you are a U.S. consumer who signed up for Prime between June 23rd, 2019 and June 23rd, 2025.
1: You're eligible.
3: Oh, wait a minute. You have to enroll in a challenge enrollment flow. I don't
0: forget
3: know
0: it.
3: What that is.
1: Roman flow.
0: That sounds like
1: I don't know about anything.
0: Like a heavy period. I don't want
1: Roman flow.
0: Roman flow.
1: That's off the charts today.
0: That sounds, you got to stay home for that one. All right, Lisa, you're the best.
1: Thank you, Lisa.
0: We appreciate you. Official attorney of Jared and Katie in the morning. If you're ever injured, contact her right away at hireaheavyweight.com.
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0: combination of sweets, and then there should be sweets, just junk food. You're like, I don't care. I gotta have junk. Mm-hmm. I gotta have junk food.
1: Junk.
0: Matt, what would you say yours is?
2: So for me, the one I crave, and it always happens when I'm on a road trip.
1: Yep.
2: I don't know how to pronounce it. Gardettos?
1: Oh, Garditos? Yeah. Yeah. Gardettos.
2: It's like that trail. It's kind of like trail mix, but it is a very specific kind of Chex Mix.
1: Chex Mix.
2: But it's a very specific flavor of mm-hmm. Chex Mix. It tastes so much better than a normal
3: Wow, I'm
2: Chex
3: surprised
2: mix.
3: Yep. That's your go-to.
2: I don't know what it is, but if I'm on a road trip, if we go and stop at a gas station to go to the bathroom, if I walk in, I just gravitate towards it.
3: I can almost mm-hmm. see, yeah. though, Matt, that's not junk. It looks kind of healthy. It's, you know, you're talking about pretzels, different crackers.
0: Yeah, it's not mm-hmm. as bad as I thought it
3: would
0: be.
3: I think, based on everything, it would be something like cheesecake.
1: Oh.
3: Yeah, just because it has so many calories.
1: I don't put cheese, like... I don't. Very specific. That's in the dessert category, and that's not junk.
2: This is probably the one thing that Jason and I have the most in common. I don't crave desserts or sweets or anything like that.
0: Oh.
2: I don't really. Like, once in a while, I'll want a Reese's.
1: Mm-hmm.
2: I do love a snow cone. We've discussed this.
0: You're picking the snow cone.
1: You do love a snow cone. Yes, you do.
2: It is elite. Mm-hmm. So maybe a snow cone.
1: Yep.
2: But I'm much more in the give me like a Cool Ranch Dorito or something.
0: Yeah, yeah.
2: That's
0: okay.
2: More of the like the chips, the crunch. That's what I want.
0: Yeah. Okay.
2: Yeah.
1: Matt, I'm gonna say what mine is because I'm gonna piggyback on yours mm-hmm. and a very specific reason why. Pub Mix, you know, the big tall cylinders. Yes, Pub Mix is my favorite, and this is why, because you know I like variety, right?
2: Mm-hmm. Yeah.
1: I feel like I'm getting more than one snack in my snack.
3: Yeah, you separate all the pieces.
1: No, but I do feel like, oh, I could have a pretzel right now. Oh, yeah. Wait a second. In the same sitting, I can have a rye chip.
0: Yeah.
1: Or I can have a Cheeto. I can have I don't necessarily know which Pub Mix is my favorite because some have Goldfish. Some have these Asian cracker, you know, like the...
0: Yeah, I know what you're talking about.
1: And then some have wasabi pea. Some have... the rye chips, some have pretzel, like some even have Cheetos and like knockoff Doritos.
0: They are knockoff Doritos.
1: You know?
0: Yeah.
1: So
0: yeah.
1: That to me is my ultimate when I'm looking for something savory, but then Gummy Lifesavers is go-to.
3: So are we considering
2: I like gummy bears.
1: Yeah.
3: Because you both, Matt, and you said that kind of like a Chex Mix type thing. Mm-hmm. Are we considering, we're not going to consider desserts a junk
1: food? No, I think you can. In my mind, I think, well, that's not junk. That's just my dessert.
2: Yeah, when I think junk food, I think more of something that I'm grabbing to like snack on.
0: It's mm-hmm. like
2: while I'm watching TV, it's in the pantry.
0: It's in the pantry.
2: Yeah, okay. Yeah, like a cake or something like that, Jason, to me is a dessert. It's mm-hmm. part of a meal.
3: Okay, so, but
2: so even though it's not necessarily the best for you, that's not like a junk food in my mind.
1: Right,
3: well, basically, because it does say desserts are considered a junk food, but you guys are categorizing it into two separate groups. So you can say, well, I'm going to have some junk food and then my dessert.
0: Yeah, right.
2: Yeah,
0: well,
2: yeah,
0: of
2: yeah.
0: course.
2: Yeah.
1: Yeah. I wouldn't say I'm having junk food after my junk food.
2: dessert has to piggyback off of a meal.
1: Yeah.
2: Like dessert can't come, oh, I ate 5 hours ago. Let me now have dessert. Dessert is like within 30 to 45 minutes after I eat.
1: Uh-huh. Yeah,
2: otherwise, it's junk food.
0: Yeah, I would say dessert first and then junk food later.
2: Yeah.
1: Yeah. Yeah. 100%. Yeah, yeah.
3: Does that make
2: junk food
3: better?
2: Is typically eaten with your hands,
0: sure.
2: I think.
1: Yes.
0: Yeah. Like it's usually something in the pantry.
1: And
0: yeah.
1: junk food, 100% for me now. It is a road trip always, mm-hmm. but it is absolutely after my dinner, after my dessert, after probably I've had a half bottle of wine. And I'm like, what's in the pantry
0: while I'm watching
1: my Dateline?
2: It's what I want while the game's on.
1: Yes, yeah, yes.
0: And it's one of those things like you won't get up to do anything else,
1: yep.
0: but it will call to you. You're mm-hmm. like,
2: yes.
0: Doritos.
2: You know what's in there.
0: Doritos.
3: Oh my gosh.
2: And I don't know why I picture junk food in a bag.
1: Yeah.
0: Yeah, you can.
2: I don't know why. I just think junk food has to come in a bag.
4: 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Your night

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2: Bryce Elder on the mound today for the Atlanta Braves. Minus 108 against Baltimore. Minus 112. It's Brandon Young for the Orioles. A total 9 flat at Camden Yards. Lane Riggs led all but two laps. He was the favorite to win the T-Sport 200. He gets it done at Lucas Oil Raceway at Indianapolis yesterday. His fifth quit of the year. O'Reilly.

0: The Auto Parts Series race coming up today at the Indianapolis Motor Speedway. It's the Pennzoil 250. Justin Allgaier is the 3-1 favorite. He turned in a lap of 167.845 miles an hour. 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Ross Chastain the fastest. 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
1: It is National Junk Food Day. What a great day.
0: Oh, so good. Who thought of that?
1: A genius.
0: Bravo.
1: What is your favorite junk food? Your go-to junk food? It could be a weird combination of sweets, and then there should be sweets. Just junk food. You're like, I don't care. I gotta have junk. Mm. For me, if it's something sweet, if I have any sort of cookies in my house, forget it. But especially like Oreos. Oh. I don't even crave Oreos, mm-hmm. but if it's in my house, the sleeve is gone. There's going to be a sleeve of it's going to be gone.
0: Do you find
2: a whole
0: that...
2: sleeve you eat at once?
1: No. Yeah. Easy.
3: Light work.
0: Yeah.
2: Oh my God.
0: I also think that in our house, we can't even buy the regular Oreos. It's mm-hmm. like double stuff. Has become the regular norm. Oreo. Because it's not that much. Like, if you compare, double stuffed is not as, like, it's not much bigger.
3: It's not a full double.
0: It's not.
1: And then the thin ones are good, too.
2: Do you actually eat the entire Oreo cookie, or do you just lick the filling?
1: Oh, the whole thing. Oh, yeah.
2: Interesting.
1: And I think if you have, like, one or two, it's like, you got to have, like, five or six. It's weird.
0: Yep.
1: And I used to be soft batch cookies. My dad used to get those.
0: So good.
1: And he stopped getting them because it'd be in the house for 2 seconds, gone. The whole, it'd just get devoured.
0: And those were expensive too.
1: They
0: back
1: are.
0: In the day.
1: Yeah. No, when
0: I think
1: my dad
0: they still are.
1: You knew when my dad went grocery shopping because it'd be a lot of junk food. Mom was like, "What about meals?" He's like,
0: "No."
1: Mm.
0: Did he buy name brand too?
1: Oh yeah.
0: Yeah.
1: Oh yeah.
2: Hey Jared, what would you? So if you're eating a cookie per se,
1: mm-hmm.
2: Like for instance at the promotions meeting, we have a catered every week, and.
1: Yeah.
2: For dessert, there's cookies. Mm-hmm. Do you say the Oreos are just the junk food? Then after I eat, I have the big homemade chocolate chip cookies as a dessert?
1: Here wouldn't be junk food.
0: Mm-mm.
1: But if that cookie was in my pantry,
2: okay,
1: I would say, that's junk food. Those are big cookies.
0: Yeah.
3: That's another weird thing my brain does. Those big cookies, I section off in its own separate
0: they're
3: category.
0: They're not junk food.
3: Because if
0: they're...
3: cookie's a junk food, it has to come in the sleeve.
0: Yep.
3: It's but about the presentation the other ones of the cookie. Mm-hmm.
2: That's odd.
0: No,
3: I just don't, my brain just doesn't process that as junk food.
0: Do you know what? It's like packet. It's it processed.
3: The packaging.
1: It processed.
3: The packaging is part of what makes it junk food.
0: Yes.
3: Like I need to be able to reach in and grab a bulk.
0: Mm-hmm.
3: You know what I mean?
0: Mm-hmm.
3: Like I'm not going to go and grab a cookie that's that large and grab five at a time.
0: Right.
3: But if you give me a Chips Ahoy, like Jared, the sleeve's gone.
0: The sleeve's gone.
3: That in my brain is where it goes to junk food.
1: Yeah, it's like a crumble box. I'm not like, oh, this junk food. It's like, oh, that's like a dessert that's at home.
0: That's a gourmet cookie.
2: Can I give you guys some advice? It probably behooves you not to eat while watching TV because I think sometimes you just eat it and then you don't even realize you're eating it.
0: I don't think it's sometimes, Jason. I think it's every time. I don't realize that I'm eating it. And do I wake up with guilt? Yes, I do. Does it stop me? No, it doesn't.
1: No. Yeah. And I think they say even if you're just, well, if you're watching regular TV, I think there's studies that show that it makes you hungry because of the commercials.
0: Oh, yes.
1: Yeah.
2: It's so exhausting. I need energy.
0: Do you find, this is just a little bit of a digression, but Jason, we are watching Summer House.
2: Oh,
0: and it's 150,000 episodes.
2: Yes.
0: Every single time I watch, I want to open a bottle of rosé.
2: Why do they say rosé?
0: Every time.
2: It's got to be sponsored.
0: It's
2: like the wine industry is like, hey, we're going to sponsor if you always say rosé. Even the new people are like, I'm really craving rosé. That's got to be endorsed.
0: And let me just tell you, it works because every time I'm like, I should pop a bottle too. I'm just watching. At first, I thought they were sponsored by... Whispering Angel, because that's all they drank was Whispering Angel Rosé, which is higher end, middle of the road, if that makes sense.
2: Matt and Jared have no idea probably what a rosé is.
3: I know what it is.
0: Yeah.
3: I've been around it. I don't know that I've ever
0: tried it.
3: I couldn't, if you put a blindfold on me, I couldn't identify it.
2: Oh,
0: it's the
3: but I know what it
0: summer
3: is.
0: Summer sip.
3: Yeah.
0: But every single time they're on, and then now all of a sudden I'm like, I need to find and purchase Loverboy, which is his Kyle Cook's drink.
2: Have you all heard of that? Loverboy? Have you heard of that?
3: I've heard of it.
2: It's an alcoholic drink, but I will say, you know, rosé, it does make you want to drink rosé because they keep saying it over and over.
0: So when you're seeing the commercials for, you know, your Oreos or you're seeing for the chips or whatever, I'm like, I need it. It works.
1: No, I would say for me, then the go-to that's not sweet would be any sort of chip, but Doritos specifically, or if there's salt and vinegar chips.
0: Oh.
2: Are those good?
1: Ooh. If I eat one, especially watching a show, and then I have to have a soda with it, like a diet soda,
0: the
1: tanginess. Like,
3: salt and vinegar chips is the best.
2: Yeah. They are good.
1: Underrated.
3: It's the best chip.
1: Jason Goodman, what is your go-to besides kale junk food?
0: Now that you know the criteria.
2: Well, it's difficult, but I would say these protein balls that I got at Costco.
0: Jason, I just saw you taking to the face cheese doodles.
2: Yes, no, it was cheese puffs.
1: Yeah.
0: Same diff.
2: Okay. But that's not my go-to.
0: No, but you
3: don't
0: love
3: touch
0: bags.
3: My cheesy poofs.
0: Like, you love bags of food. Jason always has bags, yeah, like the he bags, does bags, you know?
3: The bag food, yeah.
2: And by
3: yeah.
2: the way, just for added bonus, those were without the colors. They were the healthier.
0: The naked ones.
2: And they're the protein ones.
0: Oh,
2: the
0: protein's
2: protein
0: in there?
2: And no coloring. But they're not my go-to.
0: Well, but you, I think you snack a lot. I don't think you realize it, but you do snack a lot.
2: I'm trying to get to a certain protein lately. It has to be 150 grams, apparently, to ChatGPT, the amount I work out.
0: Every woman I know is like, the protein.
2: Yeah. How about this? Would this be a protein? I mean, a junk food. Because I know a lot of people eat Slim Jims. So I would think that's a consideration.
1: Yeah, that's junk food.
0: I think so.
2: I don't eat those, though, but Costco has grass-fed beef with no other ingredients in
0: those
2: it.
0: Those sticks.
3: Yes, like chomp sticks.
2: Those would be mine.
1: That works.
0: That does work.
1: Like beef jerky would be the same.
0: Yep. Yeah.
2: It's healthy. I mean, it's healthy. It's all protein, and it's clean.
0: But it's
3: you can get the clean ones, the no sugar. Yeah.
0: The packaging.
3: The packaging, though, that screams
2: that's
3: to me
2: mine
3: junk
2: for
3: food.
2: Sure.
3: Or even though it's a healthier, I don't know why I just classified it as junk food.
1: Yeah.
0: Well, because I think it's a grab and go.
1: It's like a beef stick.
0: Yeah.
3: You still don't want to down a whole bag because it's a lot of sodium.
1: Yeah. There you go. Yeah. There it is.
3: That's actually, a red flag.
2: The sodium is not bad on these.
1: In the Slim Jims, you know, you can have
2: those are bad.
1: They're like made half of it's plastic, but, you know, people like it.
3: Yeah.
0: Why are they always wet?
1: I don't know. They're wet. Is this made out of plastic?
0: They're always wet.
2: They're moist.
0: Sometimes it pops and you get like a little burst of wet.
1: Yeah.
2: I'm telling you, get the beef sticks, kid. You might, and Jared and Matt, you should get
3: I do.
2: Do you?
3: I eat those things constantly.
2: No, the good ones at Costco.
3: My pantry has currently three bags of its Archer brand.
0: Yes.
3: Beef jerky sticks and probably three bags of the actual beef jerky, the sugar-free
0: beef jerky.
2: Okay, well, it's a good source of protein. And the only thing about the grass-fed, clean beef sticks are that they're only about $25 a bag.
0: Yeah. Per stick.
2: It's awful.
3: Yeah.
0: It is expensive. And you got to always have dental floss on hand after.
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0: listening to Bob 93.3, home of Jared and Katie in the morning. Do you feel like calling out of work because you just want a day off and you don't have a legit excuse? Who doesn't? We all feel that
1: way.
0: Yeah,
1: I mean, it happens.
0: No. Yeah,
1: you it happens don't? From time to time.
2: Not usually. I start getting anxiety if I didn't. I've missed work one time over something.
0: You don't get an award for that, you know.
2: I know, but I just personally have anxiety.
0: Yeah, but when you come to work and you're sick and then you get everybody else sick, that makes everybody angry is what happens.
3: Jason doesn't feel that way because Jason's usually the reason we feel that way.
0: Yes, it's true. Yeah. That is.
1: Wow.
2: He doesn't effing stop.
1: Right into the bladder.
3: I really thought about should I or should I not? And I was like, no, I'm going to.
2: No, go ahead.
0: Think about it.
3: Yeah, I thought
2: say about how you feel. Obviously, you feel different than me about me in the last 30 days. You probably always have. Now it's just slashing out.
0: Yeah. I think it's just coming out.
3: I'm just being honest.
1: It's a kidney punch. Wow.
3: I'm just
1: bam,
3: being honest.
1: Bam.
0: You it's just a compliment. You be you. It's a compliment.
3: It's a compliment.
0: Well, if you want to have a day off of work and you don't have a legit excuse, you should just do like Gen Z is doing and say, hey, I'm not coming in today. Management is bad.
1: Come on. I can't even imagine even saying
2: fired?
1: That.
0: No, it's working. Do you want to know why? In a very weird, twisted way, this is why it works. Because when you call management and you say, I'm not coming in, and they'll say, why? You say management is bad. They're not going to tell everybody you said that.
1: Oh, yeah.
0: You think that you tell your manager you're doing a bad job, I can't handle it today. You think they're going to go run and tell everybody, well, they said I was doing a bad job, and that's why they're not here.
1: Interesting.
0: Hell no.
2: But then at that point, if I was your manager, I would suggest to get fired.
0: Yeah. I don't know. I mean, everybody's allowed to have a day off every once in a while.
1: Oh, yeah. I
0: guess technically it's your mental health day, but at least they get it out
2: take
0: there.
2: PTO.
0: You could.
1: Yeah.
0: But
3: well, they probably
0: Gen Z,
3: are.
0: Yeah. Gen Z's like, I'm going to tell you why.
1: It is definitely different when they're like, hey, they'll just straight say, I need a mental health day.
2: You know why? Because a lot of the way society is going now is that they want their little crying rooms.
0: Hey, guess what?
2: And they what?
0: I'm not on board with that at all. You want to know
2: why?
0: You don't
2: want crying rooms?
0: Because look at where we are right now. People are burnt out. They are angry. They hate their jobs. They're not doing what they're supposed to be doing because they are overworked and underpaid. And I'm telling you, that's why we need the mental
2: health
0: days.
2: First of all, you
0: that's
2: can take
0: why.
2: A mental health
0: no,
2: day.
0: No, but here's that. That was never a thing. It was like work, work, work, work. Say your mentality. It's your mentality of like, we need
2: that
0: to
2: is not true.
0: Grind every single day. And if I'm not there grinding, then I'm not doing what I'm supposed to be doing. And people get burned out. Now that we have mental health days, people are taking them. Mm-hmm. We've always been due
2: do
0: a
2: we
0: mental
2: not have
0: health
2: personal
0: day.
2: Days?
0: We
2: sick
0: do, but
2: days,
0: that's like people,
2: vacation days.
3: But the stigma around taking it as a mental health day was
0: is exactly
3: negative.
0: What you just described. They went their crying rooms. They need their day off.
2: A crying room is a little bit different at workplaces. They have crying rooms and like that stuff is different. Come on. You want a crying room?
0: I don't necessarily
2: just go
0: want
2: into the office and shut the door and
0: crying
2: cry.
0: Crying room. Believe me, I've done that a million times. I don't
1: need a special room for that.
0: Yeah. I don't cry on the air. I cry off the air and I cry a lot.
3: It's called my office. It's called the bathroom. It's called the car.
0: My car. I go home and cry in bed.
1: Yeah, I think the crying room for a lot of women is the car.
0: Is the car.
1: And then me with U-Haul truck once. But anyway.
0: Yeah, yours specific. Yours is a U-Haul.
1: Mine's very
3: specifically in the back.
2: But you had a reason. You were going through a tremendous amount of
0: the women who cry also have a reason. You punch walls and you're like, I had a reason.
1: Yeah.
0: It's just as outlandish to you punching walls as it is, I suppose, for women crying.
1: I just can't imagine telling management, hey, I'm not going to say because you guys are bad at your job. I'd be so terrified to say
0: me
1: that.
0: Me too, but the balls on Gen Z.
1: And they are more ballsy.
3: I think it's like catching management off guard maybe and they're like, they don't know how to handle it.
0: Yeah.
1: Wait, what? Did you really just say that?
0: Mm-hmm.
2: All right, why don't you try that today, Matt? You go upstairs to the big guy and you say,
0: why don't we call him right now and tell him?
2: No.
3: That he sucks?
0: Why not?
2: No, thank you.
0: Why?
2: Because that would be terrible.
0: You're suggesting he do it, and then you're like too
2: I
0: chicken
2: want Matt
0: to be on
2: to
0: the
2: to do it, not me.
0: Oh, listen in.
3: I'll do it. I'll call. Yeah. I'll call my direct supervisor later this week and tell him I'm not coming in because you suck.
2: Okay, Matt. You know what? You can't stop yourself.
0: That
3: that's what you said.
0: Funny.
3: You just said that's what you want me to do. Is that not what you want me to do?
1: Do you
3: want
1: to call him now?
2: All right.
3: Go ahead.
0: Call him now.
1: All right, okay. Hold on.
3: See if his phone rings.
2: Okay. Stop.
3: Might be on silent.
0: Call him now.
1: I have like three phone numbers. Is that your phone, Jason?
0: What song is that, Dracula?
1: Why is your phone ringing?
0: That's weird.
4: Hello.
3: Hey, boss.
4: Uh-huh.
3: I'm going to call out later today because you suck.
4: Well, you know what, Matt? It's funny that you say that because you've been saying every single day for the last 30 days anyways on the air.
3: Yeah, but now I'm actually going to take the day.
4: Well, good.
3: It'll probably be better for both of us.
4: Yeah, it would be actually. Considering that I already had a few days off without you, but whatever.
3: Yeah. Yeah.
4: I don't have to deal with your backhanded compliments or just straight up rudeness.
0: Oh my God, he's giving it back.
3: Yeah, I'm just being honest.
0: Fun. That's not fun.
3: It was a compliment.
0: Yeah.
4: Okay. Bye.
3: I'll see you later this week.
1: That was odd.
3: I'll see you after my day.
0: Weird.
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1: You feel like calling out of work, but you don't have a legit excuse. I think we've all been there. Mm-hmm. Just like, what do I say? How do I get out? I don't want to go to work. Well, you can just do like Gen Z is doing, and you can just say, yeah, I don't want to fake it till I make it today.
0: Yeah, yeah.
1: You could just say that. Just say, I don't feel like faking it today at work.
0: Because Gen Z's too honest.
1: They are. I mean, a part of it is so refreshing.
0: I know.
1: But then a part of it is also like, I could never.
0: Yeah, are you crazy?
1: I could never. I don't know. I'm just not wired that way.
2: Oh, thank goodness.
1: I'm not wired that way to just call out because.
0: I feel guilty when I'm actually sick.
1: Yes.
0: I feel like, oh, man, especially our job's so public.
2: I don't.
1: I do.
2: If I'm really, truly sick, really, truly sick, I'll call out.
1: Well, because I feel bad. I feel physically bad enough to know I'm not going to be there and I don't want to get anybody else sick, but I still feel the pressure of.
0: I feel guilty.
1: I missed a show or whatever. It feels
2: There is one
1: off.
2: Time I literally was crawling on the ground to the kitchen to try to get something to drink.
1: Yeah.
2: Then I called out sick.
1: Yeah, okay. As you should.
2: Yeah.
1: As you should for sure. But Gen Z will just straight up say, I don't feel like going in and doing nothing because I think a lot of people can admit that there's downtime at work. There is downtime.
0: Absolutely.
1: And then everybody puts it on if your boss walks by or other coworkers walk by and you're like, I'm so busy.
0: Yeah. email.
1: Yeah, you're faking it. And Gen Z is like, nah.
2: Well, I don't think there's truly downtime in any job because there's always something you could be doing.
1: But the reality is downtime.
2: Let's say you're a convenience store worker and you're the second person stocking the shelves and you're done with. Then maybe you should wipe down the ceiling. I mean,
1: Jason,
2: there's always something.
1: I don't mean to call you out here, but you're being unrelatable right now.
0: Yeah.
1: The thing is, you were able to watch Step Brothers while you were here at work on the television. But you were. You know what I mean? Like, and that's okay.
2: That was the only time in probably history I just stopped and watched something
1: but
2: on TV.
1: It happens.
2: Except
1: from time
2: to some
1: to
2: breaking
1: time.
2: Fox News story came up.
1: Of course. Mark it down. Yeah. He just went political.
2: Yeah. Oh, I can't even announce the news. Fine. So CNN story.
1: Mark it down. He's gone political. Oh, and angry about it. Yeah. God, you're so angry.
0: No, I mean, I think Office Space captured it the best when they had the consultants come in.
1: Yes.
0: If you've seen that movie and they're like, what do you do around here? And he kind of goes through his day. He said, yeah, on any given day, I do about 15 minutes of real work.
1: And that is excessive. You know what I mean?
0: I have an ex that's a nurse anesthetist, and that's a very important job. And they got to be paying attention. But she would admit
1: there's downtime
0: when they're in surgery, in a normal, everyday, not high risk surgery. There's 2-3 hours where you're just kind of there to make sure in case something happens.
2: Mm-hmm. Well, that's still working because their job is to case up the cat.
0: But they're really not doing anything but sitting there.
2: Well, yeah, but I will. Well, they could comfort the patient.
0: I'm talking about they're under anesthesia having surgery.
1: Mm-hmm.
2: Okay. Well, I will tell you this has caused a little problems at times in the past. It's getting a little bit better now, except for recently when I did the floor. When I came home from work, a lot of people like to, we're going to relax for a second and sit on the couch.
1: Mm-hmm.
2: I feel sitting on the couch is wasting valuable time. So I like to do something, anything, like get something ready, water the plants, put the garbage, clean the floor. You know, I'm something. I just feel like you're wasting valuable time. Now I have made a commitment, kind of, to at least watch TV by 8 or 9 o'clock in our bedroom.
1: Because you're obsessed with Summer House.
2: That's basically the issue. I was like, if we don't start now,
0: I would have been watching. We can only get 5 episodes if we start at 8.
2: Yeah. Thanks, Katie.
1: You're welcome.
0: I would have been by 1. I need to start now.
2: I appreciate that, but now it's like if I feel like after the 50th show, I can't stop because I already made it through 50.
1: You can't.
0: You're invested.
1: Like yes.
2: Climbing half a mountain and then turning around. I wouldn't feel good about myself. I got to get to the top.
1: I know. And then when you think about what we're complaining, we're like, God, I have to watch trash TV. Yeah. But it's important to have downtime. And nobody, I would say even the president of the United States, like you, there is a moment, but I don't think.
0: Political.
1: No, I don't think even the president, I think they probably are on. Like, I don't even know if you're the president, how you sleep
0: at night.
1: That's
0: why they all, except his hair's gotten oranger, but everyone else's, they turn white in 2 seconds.
1: Immediately.
0: The stress is insane.
1: Because I don't know how, because it's hard enough to turn it off when it's just our job. Imagine trying to go to sleep.
0: With anything in the world is happening, and they come to America first for everything.
1: So maybe those are like a handful
0: exceptions
1: of jobs that
0: rule.
1: Don't have downtime, but most people at their job have some downtime.
0: Yeah.
1: And Gen Z will just say, I'm not really in the mood to fake that today.
2: Yeah.
1: So,
2: I mean, if you go on a golf, if you're playing golf on Saturday, is that considered downtime?
0: Yeah,
1: well,
0: I mean, you're doing like a hobby.
1: Downtime from work, though, because you're off technically on a Saturday if you work a 9 to 5.
2: Okay, I see what you're saying.
1: Yeah.
0: Like at work, I mean, there could be, you know, yes, you could always, with anything, like at your house, you'd always be doing something. Mm-hmm. But like, there is some stuff like you get your main jobs done. Yeah, you can maybe make something up to do something. Yeah. But yeah, there's always something.
3: That I mean, I'm seeing this now with my students. Like just in the last year, I've taught for a long time. I've never had students just tell me they just don't want to do an assignment.
1: Right.
3: Wow. And in the last 2 years, it's happened multiple times.
2: And what do you say?
3: So that's fine. It's not my choice. It's my, you know, you earn the grade you get. So if you want the zero, that's fine.
2: There's consequences. Just like, that's fine. There's consequences.
3: Yeah, there's a consequence, but they're fine with it. They don't care.
1: This is how I know Matt is mature. This is how I know. Because immediately when you just said, they'll say to you, like, I don't want to do it. I fought back with them in my head.
0: Yeah, me too. I'm like, but why what do you mean?
1: And Matt's just like, okay.
0: He said, all right, you get a zero.
3: Yeah, you don't want to do it. That's fine. You get the zero. You want the zero. That's cool.
1: I'm not even chill enough to just be like, okay, I don't care.
3: Yeah. And I have zero sympathy for you now when we get to the last 2 or 3 days of class where you're concerned about your grade. I'm like,
2: As a professor at the university, do you give in when somebody's really saying they're sorry, they desperately need to make up a test or a paper?
3: If it's past the deadline, no.
2: There's Matt again.
1: Wow.
3: You have a deadline. Yeah. Like that happens in the real world. I'm not going to let you get away with it in college if you can't get away with it at your job.
0: Yeah, Matt's tough, dude.
3: Mm-hmm. Yeah.
0: He's nice, but he's
3: I'm
0: tough.
3: I'm very strict. Nice. My students, there's certain things, like hopefully they enjoy having me as a teacher, but the two things I'm the most strict on are deadlines on assignments and attendance policy.
0: And you and you set that out at the
3: I tell everybody day one, I'm like, listen, it is if it's due at 3:30, at 3:31 it's late.
2: Mm-hmm. Oh
3: and
2: my
3: if
2: gosh.
3: If you turn it in at 3:31, you get a
0: deduction.
3: A one letter grade deduction, so 10%.
2: That is
3: ridiculous. You have 24 hours to turn it in.
2: Oh, come on. People have things. It could be traffic. You're talking about
3: Jason,
2: 1 minute?
3: Jason, I give you the assignment weeks ahead of time.
2: Yeah. 1 minute, though?
3: Yes, 1 minute. If it's 1 minute late, you get a point deduction. You have 24 hours to then submit it for that point deduction. If it's 24 hours in a minute, it's now two-letter grades.
0: It's
3: three. And after 72 hours, it's a zero. Period. No conversation about it.
0: Wow.
1: Them's the rules.
0: He's a tough nut. Now, if I was...
2: And you get good reviews? That's weird. Yeah. Go ahead.
0: If I was a professor, if anyone came with any excuse, I'd be like, that's fine.
1: That's fine. Yeah. I get it.
0: Or they start crying. I'm like, all right, you get an A. Go ahead.
3: I used to be more flexible when I first started teaching, but I've heard them all now.
1: Yes, that's true. Yeah. You know it's what like BS.
3: The reason it's not getting turned in time is because you waited until the last minute. You didn't care. You didn't make it a priority.
0: It's kind of like when a state trooper pulls you over and you're like, why are they being such a you know what to me? Because even if you're being honest, they've heard all that. They don't want to hear it.
3: Exactly.
0: License registration.
2: Well, sometimes you can get a warning.
3: Yeah.
0: Yeah, if you have boobs.
1: What? Sure.
0: I've never got. I've known so many women got out tickets.
2: That is
0: so
2: true.
0: Many women.
2: But were you rude when you got pulled over in the Tesla? At first, you were.
0: No. I was rude one time downtown.
1: Where you told him that you don't have better things to do.
0: I was like, with all the crime down here that I actually passed on the way here, I was going 35 and a 20. I'm like,
1: but you
0: sorry.
1: Still were breaking the law.
0: And I said, okay, whatever. And then somebody secretly deleted it from the file.
1: Oh.
0: I didn't ask them to do it.
2: Don't say anything. That's,
0: I don't know who it was. Yeah. They just.
2: But now they're going to do an internal of it.
0: No, it's just like 15
1: years ago. Now you're
0: going
1: to owe back tickets or something.
0: But I pulled them to Tesla and I was like, you're right. I was going too fast. I just owned it right away. And they were like, oh, here's a war. No, here's a ticket anyway.
1: Yeah.
0: Yeah.
4: Jared and Katie. My morning.

0: Wake up with us. It's Jared and Katie in the morning. Take us everywhere on the free Bob 93.3 app. Jason, I don't like when you just were talking about how you don't give the compliments or like there's the closets and that sort of thing. I don't like to admit this, but there was a tiny moment where I did think of you while I was at home, my own home.
1: Oh,
2: really?
1: Oh wow.
2: Nice. Sexually?
1: You were in the shower?
0: No. Absolutely not.
1: And you're bed alone and been traveling?
0: No.
1: What?
2: Yeah, I don't like
0: it. You know how?
2: When Katie gives me compliments.
0: This is why
2: on my
0: I
2: look.
0: Don't do it. This is why I don't say that I thought of you. This is why.
2: Right. When Katie, like the hat. Remember I wore the hat in the studio once and she's like, wow.
0: Yeah. No, that's not how that went. I was like, you look better with a hat.
2: I will take the compliment, but you can't get with me.
1: I think okay. Katie gives less compliments than Carol.
0: To
1: all of us.
0: To you guys. To my husband, I give him
1: Yeah, I'm sure you do.
0: To him. But you know how.
2: Well, she gave me compliments on the steak, so go ahead.
0: Okay. You know the one time that you guys came over to my house when we first got it, and it was, you went upstairs into the.
1: We
0: whatever
1: didn't.
0: This is. You guys didn't.
1: Jason
0: did. Yeah.
1: And you said don't
0: and
1: go up there. We like, oh, yes. We respect your wishes.
0: Very, very with like authority. I said, do not go up
1: he
0: there.
1: He ran up the stairs.
0: And then the second that I say it, I shouldn't have even called attention to it because I don't even think he would know that there was one.
1: Right.
0: But it's like it is a DIY nightmare. I mean, it truly is.
2: There's no insulation in the walls.
0: There's no insulation up there. Whoever did it, I don't know. I don't know.
2: Definitely didn't get a permit, but go ahead.
0: Well, yeah, and get this. So you know how the one saving grace up there was that like that split unit or whatever was up there and it would run constantly? It's broken.
1: Oh, no.
0: Like broken. And Ben said the only way for us to is like to replace it, which is expensive, or to put window units on either end. I'm like, I'm not doing that.
1: Oh, your neighborhood will kick you out.
2: Your kitchen looks
0: have an
2: too
0: HOA,
2: good for window units in your house.
1: Like, they'll judge
0: window
1: you,
0: units? Like, what?
1: I know.
0: You know, well, we looked into it.
1: No, window units work great, though.
0: We looked into it.
1: They work, like, so well. It's why do we even have air conditioning?
0: Jared,
1: they just look bad.
0: We'll never know. Would you like to know why?
1: Why?
0: Because it's so not up to any sort of standard that the windows are not any sort of normal size, and we can't even put a window unit in there if we wanted to. Because they don't make a size anywhere
2: I
0: in
2: have
0: the
2: a
0: world.
2: For that, Handyman Jason, but go ahead.
0: Either way,
1: Jason.
0: It has been so hot.
1: That's horrible.
0: That when you go upstairs,
2: it's bad for your house. The humid.
0: I swear to you, I think things are melting up there. Now it's turned into. We don't want to be up there, so we just take whatever we want to hide and we just throw it up the steps.
2: I love it.
0: Jason would have a heart attack. I had to go up there the other day for something. I like get a gift bag.
3: Oh my god, his heart is racing now.
2: Yes. Oh my god,
0: it was so hot up there that there was like it's when you go up, you have to kind of like duck a little bit
2: to
0: get.
2: How do you live with yourself?
0: Well, I don't go up there. So when you duck, there are these low hanging. Eaves kind of that have a padding because people were always hitting their heads on it. We did not install them, but the people before us did. And so I noticed it's so hot that the glue that was holding them on has melted. So now it's just like glue on the eaves. Anyway, when I went up, I was like, thank God. I've never invited Jason back because if
2: he would die.
0: Was up here,
1: it's worse
0: he
1: now.
0: Would. I can't even believe that I admitted it, but I was just like, damn. I had that moment where I thought, because we from the bottom of the stairs up 20, we just throw whatever we can. And
3: let
0: if it reaches.
1: That's real life right there.
2: Oh my God.
1: You're a real one, Katie.
0: I don't want to go up there.
2: How do you have a kitchen like you got remodeled downstairs and that thing upstairs?
0: How do you think we keep it so nice, Jason? We take everything that's covered
2: oh
0: and throw it upstairs.
2: I love it. You have two solutions. Here's my first solution.
0: Move.
2: No, I would just seal it up and put like a sheetrock, act like there's no room there. So it's just a wall. And you don't even notice it's up there.
0: We can't, it has so many things that we're storing.
1: It's almost like an attic.
0: Yeah.
1: Now.
0: It's like an unfinished attic part. And then there's the finished part.
1: Right.
0: Anyway, when we redid our kitchen, we had like an assessment of it, and they said that we would have to take the roof off of our house.
1: Oh my gosh!
0: I was like, well, that won't be happening.
1: Take the roof off your house to do it.
2: Are you kidding?
0: I mean, that was one suggestion.
2: You could. Here's the problem with that room. The room is very dangerous because there is no insulation between the walls. And even if the walls weren't there, you still should have insulation there anyways because it's a wall that's hitting the outside. So you're wasting tons of energy.
0: Yeah.
2: And left as you are, you want to save the environment.
0: Believe me, I'm aware. Not to mention that when it is like okay weather and it's all right to be up there, it sounds like when one person just takes a step, it sounds like they're coming through the roof.
2: The other thing about that room is it's not just the heat. It's humid.
0: Yeah.
2: Because an air conditioner takes out the humidity too.
0: Mm-hmm.
2: But since your air conditioners don't fit in the window, which is a waste of power, again, keeping it running the whole time, one, you could get an air vent, maybe that would help. But you can get the air conditioner because it doesn't fit the window units.
0: Yeah.
2: You can get stand up air conditioner and the exhaust just goes outside into the window, or you just put a hole with a vent on the outside.
0: I know. Ben looked into that too. I'm just like, I just closed the door.
3: No.
0: Yeah. I don't want to deal with it.
2: You know, your electric bill must be high for
0: it
2: that
0: is
2: house.
0: Higher. Yeah, for sure. But this, it, that split but that unit just went out. So
2: yeah, but you've been running that the whole time.
0: I know.
2: That's not air conditioning compressors are a big power source.
0: I'm sorry that I shared this.
4: Handyman Goodman's coming to the rescue.
2: I would like to assess it.
0: No, you're not invited. Don't even come to my
2: just
0: house.
2: Just clean it up before I get there.
4: Can we go TikTok live?
0: No, okay. Because I have to go up there. I don't want to.
2: I would have found the room regardless if you said it anyways. I found Jared's attic and went up 3 flights and climbed the ladder to get up
0: That's
2: there.
0: True.
4: During a Super Bowl party.
0: During a
4: Super Bowl.
2: Was it?
0: We did not know where you were.
4: Yeah.
2: But I did
4: save me money though.
2: I did notice a problem with his HVAC, which would have caused a big problem. He didn't have a little sensor to stop it. I don't believe you did, or a secondary drain.
4: It wasn't
2: working. It was overflowing the drip pan, which would have constantly been overflowing, and it would have just caved in the ceiling.
4: Yeah.
0: Dang. So

0: electrical. Well,
1: I would hire someone for electrical for sure.
2: Yes, dude.
0: He's supposed to get a permit for that.
2: Well, permit, smermit. Yeah, wake up.
3: Like, I'll go in a subway. I'm like, let me get one of those hoagies.
4: Yes.
3: It's like some 16-year-old pimply kid. He's like, we don't have a hoagie, sir. Make me a hoagie, you sandwich artist.
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8: Bryce Elder on the mound today for the Atlanta Braves, -108 against Baltimore, -112. It's Brandon Young for the Orioles, a total 9 flat at Camden Yards. Lane Riggs led all but two laps. He was the favorite to win the T-Sport 200. He gets it done at Lucas Oil Raceway at Indianapolis yesterday, his fifth grid of the year. O'Reilly Auto Parts Series race coming up today at the Indianapolis Motor Speedway. It's the Pennzoil 250. 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He turned in a lap of 167.845 miles an hour. 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Ross Chastain the fastest. He's 5-1 to win it. 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
1: Well, Jason ruined a segment yesterday of Katie's. Only him, not me.
0: No, we both something to do with it.
1: No, I definitely had something to do with it. She was sharing a bucket list item and it got a little hijacked for both of us.
0: A little hijacked and or 150% hijacked, and I just sat here and listened to y'all.
1: Well, and then
2: you were all defensive.
0: No, I wasn't.
1: Well, and I was.
0: No, I wasn't.
2: Yes, you were.
0: I wasn't.
2: Big time.
0: At one point, I just resigned, and you didn't even know it.
2: Big time defense.
1: Mm-hmm. Oh, I saw when you resigned.
0: Do you?
1: I saw the light go out of your eyes.
0: Yeah, sucked out real fast.
1: Oh, her soul just died. Uh-huh.
3: And the best part was
0: left the room.
3: The whole reason for the resignation, Jason still misses.
0: No, he still doesn't get it.
3: He still doesn't understand.
0: 100% does not understand why.
1: Yeah, and mine, I actually was on topic, but then I said something. I'm like, why'd I say that? Because she's going to Morocco.
0: I am, as a bucket list item.
1: In like a year and a half?
0: About a year. And it's for a women's retreat. I'm sure you guys probably did not hear that when we were talking about it.
2: We call it a girls trip. Go ahead.
0: We do not call it a girls trip. And if I had been able to explain why it is not a girls trip, but you would understand it, but I didn't even get to it because you immediately turned to ChatGPT and ran on a part of the conversation that no one saw coming.
2: Yeah, that's possible, but you did explain it was your retreat group that you were with before, but they're all girls. But go ahead.
0: It's not the retreat. I have been. See, this is the thing. This is like, I know. No, you go ahead. Stop.
2: I don't want to. Why would I want to go ahead?
0: This is the ultimate in narcissistic behavior. It truly, truly is.
2: And I feel bad for Ben.
0: Now you are spinning it. Well, interesting that you should say that. Interesting you should say that because in the height of your disrespect and disregard and uninterest in what I was talking about.
2: I was interested.
0: No, you weren't.
2: I'm
0: interested in hearing what you had to talk about.
3: You were interested in the stats about how many women cheat on girls' trip.
2: I was interested in that too.
0: No, that was all that you were interested in. In the height, I received a text message from someone that I think is going to blow your mind. Somebody who actually said, and I quote, "I'm very sorry for him."
2: Oh, that's my wife.
0: "Please take me with you."
2: That's my wife.
0: It was your wife, Carol Goodman.
1: Oh!
0: And I didn't get it. I
1: thought things were going great.
0: And I didn't get it until we were finished with the segment. And I said, "You are the most patient woman on the face of the planet." And she just hearted it.
2: Coming from somebody that would never, ever, ever, ever think it's okay for me to go away 10 days
0: with
2: the guys.
0: That's because you too, and you have been very open about it on the program, have some very severe trust issues. And you take what you have going on in your own mind and your own body and your own personal situations, and you project that onto everybody else as if that's what they're going through in their relationship. And it simply isn't true.
2: Well, I just think...
0: And it's very unfair.
2: That's just one polarizing side that you're doing. You're saying, oh, people that can't handle a 10-day trip without their significant another is they're having issues and they're insecure.
0: That's what you're saying.
2: I'm not saying that. I'm saying I think a lot of people that are secure with the relationship might not really want their significant other going away for 10 days. They'd rather be together for that.
0: People who are in a healthy spot, people who are actually actively listening to other people and are interested in their lives and what they have going on and are happy for them, listen to what they're doing and are supportive. I got none of that.
2: I said you be you.
0: I got none of it.
1: And I apologize on air because I said something about a city there that I went to that was dirty. And I was like, why did I even say that?
0: I don't know.
1: Normally, I'm like, when you say you're going by, I'm like, that's awesome. Tell me about it. Uh-huh. I'm like, Tangier sucks. I'm like, why did I say that?
0: I don't know.
1: Even when I was saying, I was like, why am I saying that?
0: I don't know.
1: It just came to my mind because I had like a visceral reaction to when I went to that city. It was like kind of scary to me. But I was like, just leave that part out because I didn't even know where you were going.
0: Yeah, you didn't.
1: We didn't get to it.
0: Because Jason was like, you're going out of town for 10 days. You're going to cheat on your husband. And I was like, thank you for that.
1: You're
0: going to
1: be a whore in Morocco?
0: By the way, I told my husband that. He's not happy.
1: Oh.
2: I did not say you were going to cheat. I gave you a statistic.
0: That I didn't ask for. That nobody asked
3: nobody
0: for.
3: Asked
2: Does
3: for.
2: Everybody ask for a statistic all the time?
3: Definitely not from you.
0: As a matter of fact, nobody asks for them ever. And yet you still have them at your fingertips.
1: I'm a stat guy, but I didn't ask for that one. I'm a stat guy. But can I kind of support you on this? And this is just being totally my own opinion.
0: Sure.
1: When I dated Stephanie, she went away for 10 days, didn't have a concern in the world.
0: Also,
1: hold on.
0: That was another thing.
1: No, hold on.
0: That was another thing.
1: Well, hold on, but let me finish.
0: We didn't talk about Stephanie for like months. And then I have a big life announcement about something that we're doing. And then all of a sudden you want to talk about how she went. And I'm like, what
1: are
0: we doing here?
1: Because she's the only other woman I know that went on a 10-day trip by herself.
0: I just want to tell my story. I don't need
1: call me being relatable. I'm trying to help you with this one in the sense that.
0: Being relatable.
1: Hold on, let me finish. To 10 days and I didn't feel insecure at all. If it was Anna and she was gone for 10 minutes,
0: yeah,
1: I wouldn't like it because I'm backing you up in the sense that I would feel insecure about it because I didn't trust her.
0: Sure. Which I get.
1: Advice, maybe she doesn't make, she had no reason not to trust me, but the trust was broken. We talked about it on the air. I'm not trying to bring all that up, but I didn't trust her. I wouldn't trust her for 2 days away with girls.
0: But here we go again.
1: But I'm saying with Stephanie though, I'm actually backing you up.
0: She's the only person I know that. Up.
1: She's the only human being I know that's been on a 10-day vacation without
2: you
1: a partner.
2: You have told me personally, Jared, that you think that's too long.
0: Here we go again. This is exactly why I said.
3: The length of the trip was not the point.
0: It's not the point.
3: The point was that Katie was trying to share a story and Jason and Jared both made it about themselves.
0: Yes, 100%.
3: That was the point.
0: 100%. And I apologize. And it's not about being relatable. It's about you're not listening to what
3: I want. That's the only difference was Jared realized he did it. Jason still doesn't think he did it.
0: That's true.
2: I didn't realize Matt was so good at life. Go ahead.
3: Good at life. You have to get mad at me because I'm pointing out your flaws.
0: Yes, he's just a good listener.
2: Matt does lately is point out flaws. And I never point out all these bad flaws.
0: Don't get your panties in a wad.
2: All I do is compliment Matt. You know what?
3: Name another flaw I've pointed out.
4: Yeah.
3: Name another flaw I've pointed out.
0: Mine is
2: all the
0: hair.
2: Time. You did hair.
0: Today.
3: Give me another flaw. I didn't say your hair was a flaw. I never said your hair was a flaw. Okay. Name a flaw that I pointed out. I need examples. This is what you do. You
2: How
3: ask for
2: this?
3: Examples. Give me an example.
2: Off the top of my head, I cannot list it like this under pressure, but I will go back.
3: I can almost
2: see
3: the top of your head with that haircut.
2: There you go.
3: That's not a flaw. It's not a flaw.
2: Okay.
0: Yeah.
2: Sure.
0: I just was excited to share it.
1: Yes.
0: I even anticipated all the things. I said I started the entire topic by saying you're gonna say it is the most Katie thing of all Katie things ever. I anticipate it. I know who we are and I know what we couldn't even get to it because Jason rolled with what he wanted to roll with and then didn't hear anything else. And then Jared, you did take a dump on it and I was just like, what is happening?
1: I apologize immediately. I'm sorry, I didn't mean to say that. And it was dumb.
2: No wonder why Carol last night when the guy came up at Walmart and said, are you Jason Goodman? I said, yeah. He goes, I was completely on your side this morning. And Carol was like, I don't want to hear that.
0: Of course, because it's asinine. Totally asinine.
2: Everybody's not.
0: I didn't say everybody, but I do think it is an asinine thought. And you made it into something that it wasn't. Okay. You did.
2: All right, fine. I'm doubling down, though.
0: I would expect nothing else.
1: I've done that, though. And I think
2: are you going to talk about the trip at
0: no,
2: once?
0: No, I'm not.
2: Okay,
0: I'm
2: good.
0: Not
2: why
0: going
2: did you
0: to.
2: Bring it up today?
0: Because you're annoying. That's why.
2: Okay.
1: Yeah. And I did apologize off the air too. It was later in the day and I felt bad because I was like, I was like, Katie's my friend. And if she's hurt by this, because I felt like you were, I mean, it's obvious. I mean, I seriously saw your soul get sucked out of you and you know, and weird things happen on our show. Like there's some things I bring up and I think everything's fine. And I do the same thing where like, Jason's going to say this. Katie might say this. Matt might say this.
0: For it.
1: And then it's whatever I didn't think of is get said. And I'm like, I might leave feeling some sort of way.
0: And you do. And then also, you know, because I was feeling all sorts of ways about it, I thought, you know, I come here to work and we don't share everything on the air, but we do share everything off the air. And I'm like, I sit and I listen and I actively try to support or offer advice or like you guys will seek me out for advice. And then I bring one thing that I'm hype about and that's what happened. And it was just like,
1: it did not go well.
2: Well, you bring things that you're hype about a lot.
0: Not a bucket list item. I mean, this is like a once in a lifetime trip that I'm saving, you know, whatever.
2: What are the items on your bucket list besides
0: that's
2: the trip?
0: That's definitely one of them.
2: That's just one.
1: Murder Jared and Jason on there.
0: It is now. And it's not the Morocco. It's not 10 days. It's like, this is a woman's retreat that I really wanted to go on and all the things we're going to be doing. And you know, they don't always go well. It just.
2: Maybe this will make you feel better. I have done a deep dive into Morocco, and I think it's a great place.
0: It does not make me feel better at all. And, it really does
2: not. We discussed, actually, Carol and I, because of what you said, going on a trip to Morocco.
0: I'm sure that you probably will.
1: He'll be there before you.
0: And he won't know how to spell it, but he'll certainly go there first.
3: He'll potentially be there during the retreat.
0: Yes.
3: And then that'll ruin the retreat.
0: And tell me all the things that
2: Matt
0: didn't do.
2: There you go. Mm-hmm. I would ruin the retreat. How do you know I wouldn't make it better?
0: You definitely would not.
3: Because Katie's trying to be with only females and get away from this show. She's not trying to get away from her kids or husband.
0: No.
3: She's trying to get away from this show for 10 days. And if anyone from the show followed her, it would ruin it. Period.
1: There might be a percentage of the kids, but because, you know, like a break.
0: There is definitely a percentage.
1: You love your kids, but a percentage.
0: Yes. You know, I got to get back to myself.
1: Sure.
0: You know, for sure.
5: Wake up. Get up. Rise and shine. Every morning, it's time. Jared
4: and Katie in the morning. Bob.

0: Jared and Katie in the morning on Bob 93.3.
1: Well, Jason ruined a segment yesterday of Katie's. Only him, not me.
0: No, we both something to do with it.
1: No, I definitely had something to do with it. She was sharing a bucket list item, and yeah, it got a little hijacked. We do. Let's go to President Trump. Good morning.
0: Oh, really?
1: Is this going to be ruining it?
0: I don't know.
1: Good morning.
0: Morning.
2: Good morning, Jared and Katie. Katie, let me tell you, on behalf of these two imbeciles that completely hijacked your segment, I know about hijacking things. Believe me, I do it all the time in speeches, segments. I hijack the show occasionally.
1: Yes, you do.
2: I can tell yesterday, masterful work from these two hijacking that segment for me.
0: Yeah.
2: I hope you enjoy your trip to the great country of Morocco. I've been there many times. Love that place. Great, great. Even the place that Jared can't stand. What's it called? Tanger? Is that what it's called? Tanger?
1: No, the way people listen to that, I'm getting in trouble. Tangiers.
0: Tangier.
2: Tangier, yes, yes. Great man, Tangiers. He cuts my lawn every day. Let me tell you, this is what I call.
0: Holy moly.
2: Holy moly. Go eat some delicious Moroccan cuisine. I was there. I had this great thing called a quarter pounder with cheese. So
1: wow, you seek out the
2: Diet Coke. You haven't had Diet Coke that tastes as delicious as the Moroccan Diet Coke. So and if there's something else about your trip I love, it's the fact that you're going with women. I love women. You know this? I love women.
0: Wow,
2: I might be on your trip now, Katie. I might book it.
1: They might have a summit there of some sort in Morocco. So you try the different cuisines, the fancy cuisines, when you go to places like Morocco, like hamburgers and Diet Coke.
0: And, yeah, Big Macs.
2: Absolutely. That's the greatest food you can try. A real testament to what other countries are doing great in the kitchen is how great is their cheeseburger. And let me tell you, Morocco's got a good one.
0: All right.
1: What are some other things Katie can look forward to, in, you know, with the women there? I mean, taking in the women's,
0: the,
1: I mean, it's a women's group retreat and all that.
2: I'm telling you, Katie, you're going to love this. Women's retreats, they get together and they have these things called thoughts. Very rare that women have these things.
1: Oh, come on now.
2: They get together and they do this at women's retreats. It's fantastic. They have these thoughts and they keep them there. They're so cute when they make these thoughts.
0: All right. Okay.
1: So you thought we were a little harsh yesterday.
0: Yeah.
2: I did think you were a little bit harsh. Again, this does not shock me coming from Jason. Part of his appeal, the thing that attracts me to Jason and has me very happy for his support, is the harshness, the reality, because let's face it, not everybody can take the truth. It's hard to hear the truth. Like when you hear that I am in the best physical condition you've ever seen before for a man of my age, even a man half my age wouldn't be in such great physical condition. It's hard for a lot of people to swallow that as the truth.
1: Yeah, and you have Truth Social, and you're big on the truth, apparently.
2: That's what I'm here for. Always about shedding the truth, shedding the light, like going to Morocco and eating cheeseburgers. It's the one thing you should do the moment you touch down in Morocco. That's how they say it locally. Morocco.
1: Oh, it's Morocco. That's what the locals say, Morocco. Okay.
2: Yes, if you've never been, you're uncultured. You need to know how to say it. You need to know how to speak it when you get there. Know the native tongue is that Moroccan skullet.
3: What?
0: I don't know.
1: Now, would you trust, or would Melania trust you to be on a 10-day trip, since Jason did bring that up yesterday alone?
2: I do think she would trust me. In fact, I think she would invite me to leave for 10 straight days so she could have some time alone. I know she would miss me desperately, but recently I saw some pamphlets about activities away from the house for 24 to 48 months. I think she's looking forward to some time away for some reason. I don't understand it. I'm such a great person to be around all the time. I'm so pleasant and just honest, right, Jason? That's what we do. We're honest.
0: That's what we do.
1: So you saw a pamphlet that she's looking for a trip for 24 to 48 months away?
0: Is it for you or for her?
2: Yes, she said it's for me, but I think it's for me to just walk around the house. I think she's going different places. I think she's going to be checking on different countries. She wants to be a delegate. How cute that she wants to do things to help me in the office. How cute is it?
1: All right, well, President Trump, we appreciate it, and I guess you got Katie's back on this one.
0: I think so. It's a shocking one.
2: Absolutely, Katie. Enjoy the great country of Morocco. I'll see you there.
0: All right.
1: I thought it was Morocco.
0: I
1: think back and forth on it a little bit.
0: I forgot. It's
1: the things we learn.
0: Yeah.
1: The things we learn. Go,
4: go. All the artists I love.
5: 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It's Sabrina Carpenter.
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10: Bryce Elder on the mound today for the Atlanta Braves. Minus 108 against Baltimore. Minus 112. It's Brandon Young for the Orioles. A total 9 flat at Camden Yards. Lane Riggs led all but two laps. He was the favorite to win the T-Sport 200. He gets it done at Lucas Oil Raceway at Indianapolis yesterday. His fifth quit of the year. O'Reilly Auto Parts Series race coming up today at the Indianapolis Motor Speedway. It's the Pennzoil 250. Justin Allgaier is the 3-1 favorite. He turned in a lap of 167.845 miles an hour. Second fastest. Ross Chastain the fastest. He's 5-1 to win it. Denny Hamlin plus 320 to take the Brickyard 400 Sunday. 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

0: It's Jared and Katie in the morning, only on Bob 93.3 and our free app. Katie's husband, Ben, did the most romantic thing he's done in 12-plus years of marriage. What could it be, Katie?
1: This is going to make us look bad.
2: He proposed to me again.
0: Oh, really? Did he really?
2: Yes, he did. It was so
3: sweet.
0: Wow.
2: Yes.
0: Did he forget y'all were married?
2: Well, yes, I think probably.
0: Did
3: he fall and hit his head?
2: Right. He's like, Ben, we're already married. Duh.
0: He's like, oh.
2: Right.
0: Really?
2: Yes, he did. So remember I told you that very randomly a stone fell out of my engagement ring?
1: Not the diamond,
2: but a stone came out of the first time that's ever happened. And I was sick about it. Like, absolutely. You just look down, you're like, oh.
0: Yeah, you notice that.
2: Like, yeah. So Ben took my ring to Raleigh, which is where he purchased it so many years ago when we got engaged. And I didn't have it for like a month because they were repairing it and replacing it and then cleaning it, which I think probably took about 3 weeks.
1: Why did he have to go to Raleigh? There's plenty of jewelry stores around
2: here.
1: Well,
2: that's where he bought it. And so that's where we took it.
0: It's probably under some
2: That's where he took it.
1: Because then you're thinking, well, they're the ones that made it fall out in the first place.
2: Well, no, it's never been checked. You know, like you're supposed to routinely have your rings checked, I guess.
0: Cleaned and all. Yeah.
2: We don't.
0: Yeah, when they clean it, they usually check to see if something's loose.
2: Yeah. And that has not, I don't think my ring's ever been cleaned. I really don't until
0: And I
2: now.
0: Know that because I've bought two wedding rings.
2: Right. This one went on my finger and has not come off. And that has been a lot of diaper cream, sunscreen, raw chicken, like you name it. This ring's been up in it.
3: Yeah. Do you have it insured?
2: We have it insured.
3: Okay.
2: Yeah.
1: Did it work? Because you were like thinking it wouldn't, but Jewelers Mutual doesn't.
2: That's what we have. Yes. So
1: did they give you the money or
2: they just repaired it? Replaced it. So I had been like, hey, am I going to like get my ring back? You know, because it feels very weird to give your diamond over to some. You know what I mean? It feels very weird, but it's like also I've been wearing this every single day. And then to not have it, you're like funky.
0: And I'm not making it about me. Yeah. Just a quick thing to be with you on this is when you do get divorced. You've been married for 10 years.
2: Sure.
0: And then you take the ring off. Mm-hmm. It's like you just put it in the junk drawer. Like, this seems odd.
2: Right.
0: You walk around with no ring on.
2: Because it's the one thing, you know.
0: I wear every day.
2: Every day. Or I'll take mine off every night. I will do that.
0: Oh,
2: and then
0: put them right back on.
2: I
0: slept with mine on, yeah.
2: Well, my fingers get very puffy when I'm sleeping, especially when I've been drinking.
0: Okay.
2: So, like, I wake up and I can't feel my hands.
0: Yeah.
2: So I take it off and then I put it back on. I'm like, shove it back on there.
0: Yeah.
2: But Ben went back to Raleigh, picked up the ring, and when I was standing at the stove, the kids had gone with him to Raleigh that day, and they come in, and they're huffing and puffing about something, who knows, and they go off to their rooms probably to get on their iPads, and I'm cooking literally in an apron, cooking rice. This is what my life looks like.
0: Yeah.
2: And he, out of from behind, came and all of a sudden has this ring box and he stands right beside me and dropped down to one knee and asked me to marry him all over again. It was
0: Ben Pippin, baby.
2: Cute.
1: Did he get some that night?
2: Probably. He gets some a lot.
1: The special thing like on his birthday.
2: He gets things a lot. But when my kids decide.
0: That is sweet.
2: It was very sweet. It was a very
0: sweet
2: moment.
0: That's a nice move.
2: Yeah. It was very, very cute. And when my kids came back in, I was like, Henry, you just missed Dad's proposal. Honest to God, he rolled his eyes.
0: He's like, ugh.
2: Yes. And then Nora came in.
0: Gone.
2: Yeah. What even is for dinner?
0: I don't want rice. Give me chicken nuggets.
2: Lame, God, Mom. Rice again?
1: So when he rolled his eyes, was he more in the fact that, whatever, or was he like, ugh, cringy?
2: Probably both.
0: Yeah.
2: Probably both. And then Nora came in a little while ago, and I said, Nora, you missed Dad's proposal. She goes, I heard.
0: Okay.
2: Thank God y'all weren't around the first time.
3: Yeah.
1: You want to get back at your kids. It's a new technique I've learned from a reel.
2: What do you do?
1: When you're all sitting there and you turn and either your wife or you said to Ben, hey, can you pass the rice, Daddy? You just say that. There's a whole reel
3: I've
1: about
3: seen these.
1: And they dropped it like, they don't know what the hell
2: is going on.
3: You would call Ben Daddy in front of the kids.
0: Please do.
3: Film them.
0: Please.
3: Film their reaction. Because most of these kids like gag.
1: Yes.
3: Like, Mom.
2: Yeah,
0: Daddy.
2: No.
0: Yeah.
1: And they don't realize it right away. They process it like, did I just hurt Mom say Daddy?
0: Yeah.
1: And you do it. I've done it. It's so crazy.
2: My kids aren't really old enough, I think, to be, like, they're starting to get cringed out, but I still say things like, I don't know, go ask daddy to help you with this.
1: Yeah. No, like, it's not about daddy. It's about you're saying that, hey, would you mind give me this, daddy?
2: I don't think they'll get it yet.
1: Everly was like,
2: do you know what I mean? They won't get it yet. Everly got it?
1: Oh my gosh. She was like,
0: it just sounds weird.
1: That's weird.
2: Really?
1: And then Landon vomited.
2: Yeah.
0: Well, like if
2: Landon gets it. Landon's old enough to get it. Everly, I'm surprised. Because I know for a fact, because I say that, like, I don't know, ask daddy.
0: Well, but it's different, though. Like, right. If Ben was like, oh, dinner was good tonight, mommy.
2: But they don't get it. They're not.
0: It doesn't have to be sexual. I think they just think it's weird.
1: Yeah.
0: They might not. I would hope they don't get the sexual reference.
1: Because you don't call each other mommy.
3: Well, right. Of the videos that I've seen, the kids are older. So they get that
0: sure,
3: it's
0: the
3: like.
0: Sure, the teens would, yeah.
3: They get that. And that's when they're like.
2: Absolutely sexual to me.
0: Yeah.
2: No, it is sexual.
3: Because even in the video, the way they say it, she's like, dinner was really good tonight, daddy.
2: Yeah.
3: Yeah. Mom.
0: Uh-huh. Gross. That's funny.
2: Yeah.
0: Well, apparently, that's really nice.
2: Yes, it was very sweet.
0: I mean,
2: very
0: that's
2: sweet.
0: A well really done. Smart move on his
2: mm-hmm.
0: part.
2: Mm-hmm.
3: Yeah.
0: I've never heard of that.
3: To get lucky?
2: Yeah. He probably didn't want to, but, you know, he's like, well, I've already spent the money on the ring. So might as well.
3: We're here.
0: I'm here.
2: She's making me rice.
0: I'm not wearing my favorite pants. I get down on one knee.
3: When life gives you lemons.
2: Thank you, Matt.
1: And it didn't cost them anything. It was insured. It didn't cost them any money.
0: Then you should have hit him with the like second honeymoon. Then missed opportunity. We can still do it.
1: He's probably like, no, you're going to Morocco.
3: That's what you should do. You say, Ben, you proposed to me again, so I'm proposing to you with our second honeymoon.
0: There you go.
2: No, he will absolutely pull the Morocco card. He's already been doing it.
0: Oh, yeah.
2: Every time. He's like, remember, Morocco.
0: Mm-hmm. Everyone's right. taking a dump
1: there
0: on Morocco.
1: Yeah.
2: At this point, I'm just like, I'm not telling anybody anything ever.
1: There we go.
0: Why? Your kids took a dump on your proposal.
2: Yeah. I know. Why can't anybody be happy? Life. I don't know.
3: Katie's life is filled with people dumping on her stuff.
1: Ben is getting
0: big
1: ready.
0: Moments. Yes.
3: All big moments Katie gets dumped on.
1: Yeah. Ben is getting ready after you take your Morocco trip.
2: Uh-huh.
1: He's getting ready to be like, all right, guy. He's probably planning right now for a guy's trip for a year.
2: Jason, I wish he would.
3: A year.
2: Not for a year.
0: I'm out all 2027.
2: Yeah,
0: see ya.
2: Do wish he would.
0: Yeah.
2: Go.
0: Guy's trip, yeah.
2: Yep. When I
4: wake up.
2: Wake up.
4: Jared and Katie.
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1: Katie is totally disgusted with herself, but apparently it's all her.
2: See that?
1: It's all her CPAP's fault.
0: I'm not going to tolerate your nonsense today. That's all I have to say about that. Not going to tolerate your nonsense today.
1: I would.
0: I would tread lightly, my friend.
1: As someone.
2: Just to let you know, last night, and Carol can verify this, I was walking around. I know, I went to Walmart because I had to buy a water gun. But some guy came up
1: to me.
0: Wow. Yeah, had to buy a water gun.
1: Right.
2: I couldn't find them at the French lunch place.
0: Okay.
2: But the guy came up to me. So he goes, "Are you Jason Goodman?" I go, "Yeah." I'm like, uh-oh. I always get like, uh-oh, what did I say wrong? He goes, "Oh, yeah, I listen all the time, blah, blah, blah, blah." And it was very complimentary of all of us, including yourself, so don't get your panties in a wad. But he did say...
0: The one person who actually gets his panties in a wad.
3: He's also hijacked the segment again.
0: Yes, he has. Okay. 100%.
2: I just want to make a point, because if Katie didn't say that, I wouldn't have said anything. The guy goes, "I completely agree with you over Katie on yesterday's program," where Katie said, It's everybody doesn't care about a 10-day away from their husband.
0: No, I didn't say everybody. First of all, I didn't say it. And also, this is a direct quote out of your playbook, anecdotal at best, because also I have about 750 emails
2: I want to see them.
0: With receipts that say that Jason is wrong and totally insecure.
2: That is a lie.
0: And
2: I would be disgusted at myself if I lied.
0: One text message that is going to shut you up for the rest of your life.
1: Oh, wow.
0: That I will expose later on.
2: Well, I just
0: from the one person who matters.
3: Yeah. It's on the schedule. Can we touch on it then, Jason?
0: Yeah. Can
3: please.
0: Can we?
1: The part where we said ruined Katie's segment yesterday.
0: That's coming up later.
3: Yeah.
0: It's coming up.
1: I want to get into it. I can't wait.
0: We're going to. Anyway, I was totally disgusted by myself, my own actions, and my own being, all because of my CPAP. I smell my own breath.
1: Oh, yeah. It's funny because normally people can't smell their own breath.
0: You can't. Normally you can't until you can. Mm-hmm. And I had made a homemade tzatziki sauce.
1: Ooh.
0: Garlic.
1: Ooh.
0: Cucumbers. Mm-hmm. Greek yogurt.
1: Yeah.
0: Dill.
1: It
0: was very pungent and it was delicious. When I ate it, I didn't think twice about it.
1: Things that make your breath stink taste the best.
0: Delicious.
1: Yeah, yeah.
0: I put it on everything, like loaded it up. Because also, I don't feel bad about eating it because it's Greek yogurt and cucumbers. You know what I mean?
3: Like healthy.
0: It's healthy. You can load up on that.
3: I heard Theo Vaughn call it tzatziki sauce one time. And that's all I call it now.
0: That's how I spell it.
3: It's tzatziki.
0: When I'm writing it out, I have to make sure. Okay, T first, then tzatziki. I woke up in the middle of the night and I was like, my mask on.
1: Oh.
0: And it was as if a cat had taken a dump in my mouth.
1: Oh, God.
0: It was horrific.
1: It's like melting your CPAP.
0: Yes.
3: Are you full face?
0: I am now. Yeah.
3: Okay.
0: I was doing just the one underneath your nose, you know.
3: Yeah.
0: And then
3: the nasal pillow.
0: The nasal pillow.
3: Yeah.
2: The what?
0: Yeah.
2: What's that?
0: It's just nasal straight pillow. Under your nose. It's like this.
3: It's like two things that
0: cushion.
3: Go into your nose.
1: Kind of like if you need oxygen.
3: It's like up into.
2: Yeah.
3: Yes, but it completely covers your nostrils.
0: Uh-huh.
3: Oh, they're not tubes that go in. They completely cover your nostrils.
0: Because this one doesn't have tubes. It doesn't have tubes, but it's just like basically a suction cup that goes underneath your nose like this.
1: Okay.
0: And then your mouth is open, but Ben works in dental sales and had been hearing from a lot of dentists and people in the business that over time they've been seeing people come in with their front teeth like kind of shifting back because there's a lot of pressure here.
1: Oh, it's interesting.
0: Yeah. And so I was like, great.
2: When I was
0: one more
2: using,
0: thing I have to worry about.
2: I did a very bad mistake. I had a mouthpiece that I got that really made my stop. Biggest thing is I didn't realize how much I snored. It is incredible. I got up to, the research showed that I got up to 65 decibels. That's pretty loud.
0: That's very loud.
2: Yeah. And I didn't realize it until that app, Snore Lab, was, and I'm like, that can't be me. So Carol kept hitting me. So I got a cap on my tooth and it wouldn't fit anymore. So I threw it out in the garbage.
1: Oh,
2: I didn't realize these things are,
3: you
2: know, a big expense.
0: Yeah.
2: So then I'm like, oh crap. So I bought one of the, you can buy over the counter ones. It started shifting my teeth.
0: Oh yeah.
2: The over the counter ones shifted my teeth. So then I went back and they have new ones now that are a lot thinner. And it actually has like a microchip that shows you how good your sleep was. It's fast. I want to show you it.
0: Well, mine is covered through insurance. So that's why I use that one.
1: Right.
0: But I did move to the full mask because I didn't want to risk with all the time. I mean, I've had adult braces. Jared, you've had adult braces.
1: Yeah.
0: I've had Invisalign. I had braces from 6th to 8th grade. Like, I'm
1: done.
0: You've
1: had braces 3 times.
0: Yes. Like, I'm done trying to fix my teeth. You know what I mean?
1: Right.
0: We're in a good spot, me and my teeth. And so I didn't want to have to even, I know that it's like newer research, but if dentists are seeing that, I don't even want to risk it. So I went to over the face. The problem that I have now is that I smell my own breath.
1: Oh, gross.
0: I brush my teeth. I use my flossers before I put it on.
2: Mouthwash.
0: I do that.
2: They have a special one I'll show you.
0: Ben has, he's like, knows all the things.
2: The doctor
0: sales,
2: or something.
0: He's got all the things.
1: Well, I think when we had comedian George Wallace in here, who used to be roommates with Seinfeld anyway.
0: Yeah.
1: I don't know if he did here or on stage, but he's like, what is it with morning breath? He talks about like there's like little monsters that go in your mouth and take a dump on your teeth at night.
0: Exactly.
1: So why does it stink so bad?
0: I don't know.
2: A lot of it is mouth breathing, and it makes your mouth dry.
0: Yeah.
2: But so Ben has to suffer from you looking like Darth Vader.
0: Mm-hmm.
2: And then
0: yeah.
2: He also has to, he can't give you a kiss because your breath smells that bad.
0: Anybody who wears a CPAP, I mean, there's a certain point of the evening where you're like,
1: I'm out.
0: Is it cool that I'm going to mask up?
1: Yeah.
2: Are you done talking?
0: Yeah. And then you just know.
2: Matt wears one too, right?
0: Yeah,
3: I do. And I know I don't put it on until I know Hannah's done talking to me.
1: Yeah.
2: How annoying is it that you put it on and she goes, oh, one more thing. Blah, blah, blah, blah, blah, blah.
3: Well, it's not annoying for me. It's annoying to her because she can't hear me.
0: Yeah, and you're like,
3: she can't understand me because she'll ask me a question. I'll just be like, yeah, I mean, I guess it's smart. That sounds good to me.
1: It'd be hilarious if y'all did it with the CPAP on.
3: No, it's the cord would get stuck.
0: Yeah.
3: You don't have enough range of motion.
1: No, just lay there. Even better.
0: Where's your hose?
3: To the
1: personal, Katie. Jeez.
3: During intimate time?
0: To the left.
3: Yeah, it's to the left.
0: But does it come off the front?
3: Yes, it comes directly because I just have a nose. I don't have the full face. I started full face. I've gone to just the nose.
0: Hold up. You have one of the just nose ones?
3: I have just nose. It's not the pillow. It goes all the way over my nose. So it goes across the bridge of my nose and then just around my nose.
2: That seems a lot better than a Darth Vader one.
3: I don't smell my breath as much because I started full face. I used to smell my breath then horribly. Now what happens is if I fart and it gets in the machine, I'm done for 20 minutes.
1: God.
0: Yeah. Oh, my God.
3: Yeah.
1: Fart and it gets in the machine.
3: Yeah, if it goes into the... If it gets pulled in through the intake.
0: Right.
3: Yeah, the intake smelled fart for 20 minutes.
0: The nose, just the nose one, when you go to your CPAP initiation meeting, which is what I called it, they have all these, I have a picture of it, I can post it, but they have a wall of all of these mannequins, just the heads, and it shows you all the different masks that you can choose from. And when I saw the nose one, I was like, who would choose that?
1: Matt.
3: I picked it because I wanted to, I was having issues with the full face.
0: Yeah.
3: It wouldn't stay sealed.
0: Yeah.
3: I had seal issues with the full face. I don't have the seal issues with just the nose.
0: Did you notice with the seal issues sometimes with the full face that it hurts your ears?
3: Yeah.
0: Yes, because like it breaks the seal and it comes out of your ear.
1: Oh, geez.
2: The nose one, isn't it? It's not so bulky.
0: Yeah, but it makes me think of an elephant. Like your elephant trunk.
1: Oh, I have seen that.
0: Because then you're connected with the hose
1: almost
0: here.
1: Almost like you're a fighter
3: the
1: pilot.
3: Hose is connected right to the tip of your nose.
2: Oh, yeah.
3: Versus full face, it was a little bit lower.
2: I'm sure Katie looks so much better with hers over
0: I
2: that.
0: Know. It is not about looks. Trust
3: it's
0: me.
3: It's not. It's about where the hose connects.
0: Yes.
3: It becomes an issue. Trust, I get that.
0: Yeah.
1: So
3: I get that.
1: When it's just your nose, I don't understand the nose.
3: I'll look
0: so it's like
1: because like when the mouthpiece, it will move your jaw forward, so it opens your airways. How does the nose

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0: It's Jared and Katie in the morning, every morning on Bob 93.3.
1: Well, Jason Goodman is saying he got the best compliment he's ever received from his wife, Carol. And we want to hear what it is, but I know there's some things leading up to that.
0: Mm-hmm.
2: Yeah, we're talking about that. I was replacing the upstairs. I'm getting rid of the carpet because I feel carpet's just a breeding ground of bacteria, and I'm going to be committed never to have carpet again. I think it's outdated too.
0: Yeah, and this one stain leads to 1,000 stains, and then after a while, you're like, I'm not even cleaning that.
1: No,
0: out.
1: It's like, I'm just like whatever. We'll just replace it when we move.
2: Yeah. And we do have a dog, so the carpet kind of retains the smell of the dog.
1: Mm-hmm. Yeah.
2: Mm-hmm. And anyway, so I was just like, I'm going to try it. And Everly, who's 9, even Landon, who's 19, I mean, they destroy their carpet. They're spilling Gatorades, they're spilling everything you can possibly imagine on the carpet. The dirt that comes from your sneakers. It's hard to get out, and a stain, it's just awful. So anyways, I did rip up with a razor blade the carpet in Everly's room. I'm planning to do the whole upstairs. Now, it's not hardwood. Hardwood is downstairs, and I just looked at the hardwood price. It's very expensive.
0: Sure.
1: Oh,
2: and
1: it's
2: a significant project. So I said, you know what? They probably would mess up the hardwood, too. Hardwood, you're not supposed to leave like spills on it, which could warp the hardwood. You know what I'm saying?
1: Mm-hmm.
2: So I went up and I went to Lowe's and I got laminate wood flooring that's waterproof.
0: Mm-hmm.
2: It's supposed to be guaranteed, but
0: who knows? Good choice for children and dogs.
1: And it makes me like you more because I feel like you're kind of poor now. Go ahead. I'm kidding.
2: Do you not think? I mean,
1: I'm
2: do you
1: kidding.
2: Not think
1: I know. My brother-in-law did that for his downstairs when they lived here. You couldn't tell, and it was freaking awesome. It looked
0: some of them
1: awesome.
0: You can't tell at all.
1: And this was 15 years ago, so I can imagine even better now.
0: Mm-hmm.
2: Yeah, that just makes me paranoid.
0: I was going to be the one to judge you.
1: I thought
0: it was me.
1: I knew he was insecure about it, so that's why I said
0: thought it was me.
2: Debating in my head for about a year whether I should do this or not.
0: Yep.
2: But thank you, because I was thinking the same thing, actually.
3: No. Are my party guests going to think I'm poor?
0: They're going to think I'm so poor right now.
1: Like, don't go upstairs.
0: Whatever you do.
4: I just sit in the kids' room for now. It's temporary.
1: That was my excuse, Matt. It'll be nice hardwoods.
0: I'm going to do hardwood in my room.
1: Yeah.
2: My excuse was, Matt, exactly right. I'm going to blame it on the kids.
1: There you go.
0: Yep.
4: Once they move out, it'll be totally real hardwood. I'll import it.
1: Forget that. It's going to be marble. It'll be all marble.
2: Anyways. So I started ripping up the carpet in her room. And I'll tell you one thing. I've done this before. Remember the exhaust fan? I don't know what I'm doing, but I'm going to try it. I'm going to handle it. And that was a weekend project that lasted 5 times as long. And I swore and cursed about 80 times almost.
0: You were locked in your own bathroom for 3 days straight.
2: It was awful.
1: Yeah. Mm-hmm.
2: Anyways, I said, I'm going to do this. Because if you get somebody to install it, it's so much more money.
1: Yes, it is.
2: I mean, literally like $1,500 for one room.
0: Yeah.
2: Mm-hmm. So I said, the hell with it. I went to Lowe's, bought a bunch of it. I mean, I bought 20 cases of this stuff because I knew I was going to mess up it my first time. And I was a little intimidated. I'll tell you now.
1: Oh, I would never. I could never. It seems daunting.
2: Oh, my gosh. But I always end up, no matter how long it takes, I'm going to figure out a way. And I'm very high strung. So I don't like just sitting all the time. Like in the weekend, I'm like, oh my gosh.
0: You'd rather be busy.
2: Yes.
0: You would.
2: So I ripped up the carpet. It was so disgusting. Carpet's horrible. I see all the stains in the floor from like Gatorades and everything. And the mat that's underneath the carpet. Bleh!
0: Even gross.
2: I can't. It's so disgusting. It smells.
0: Did you wear a mask while you were doing it?
2: I'm not this sensitive in the afternoon. Early in the morning.
0: Did you wear a mask?
2: No. I did drink a couple beers to get over the anxiety.
0: Well, that helps, I guess.
2: So I ripped up the carpet.
3: He probably had a Zen in. That was,
2: actually,
3: that was messing with us. Yeah, that was helping his senses.
0: Also ward off any sort of disease that might come in the carpet.
2: You're absolutely right, Matt.
3: This will filter out the grossness.
2: So I'm ripping it all up, and it's totally gross. You see the back of the carpet, and you see all these stains, and you just see, I mean, everything you could possibly imagine from dirt. And it's just like, I can't believe we even live like this. So I take the carpet. You can't fit it all out. So you have to cut the carpet into little pieces and the mat into little pieces.
0: Yeah.
2: Then you have to take off the staples that are all over the place and the tacks that are on. I pulled out 500 staples for the mat. Mm. Then there's these tacks along the edge that the carpet holds that basically cut you. I've got blood all over me many times over the weekend. And anyway, take it all out. And I start doing this laminate flooring. And I'm getting it, but it's extremely difficult. I don't know exactly what I'm doing. But after you get used to it, it gets better. Until you get to the edge, and that here comes the FUs.
0: Yep.
2: 80,000 times. I'm like, everybody, stay out of here.
0: yep.
2: So I did it. And it came, after wasting a lot because I wasn't experienced with it, it did. It does look pretty good. Did you see the photo?
0: I did see the photo.
1: It looks really good.
2: I'll show you, Matt.
1: Can we post it?
2: It's on my wife, Carol Goodman's Instagram story. I guess it would be on Facebook story, too. You can post it. And I did it. It took me a while. It looks good. And then Carol, my wife, put a compliment in the post.
1: Oh, a public compliment.
2: You
1: got to
2: hurry up because the story goes off soon. It wasn't a permanent post.
3: Oh, wow. That does
0: look
3: good.
0: Permanent compliment.
2: But it was in the story.
0: Okay.
1: Yeah, yeah.
2: And I don't remember the last time she gave me a compliment because she gives Matt more compliments than me based on his appearance and how he looks.
1: Mm-hmm. Yeah.
2: So I can't remember, but this was a good one. Out of the blue, she posts this in the story. She put, pretty impressed with my husband at Jason Goodman. Looks so good, ! I guess he can be a handyman. Backhanded right here, laugh emoji face, but.
0: You know what? I take it. I take it.
2: It says, Everly loves it too. And I saw that. I was like, I felt so good for some reason.
0: That's very nice.
2: You know what? I have to think of a compliment for her. I haven't gave her one in 21 years.
0: Well, I think you're overdue.
2: So I'm going to have to. So I'm searching for everything now for compliments.
0: Don't force it because she's going to know if it's forced. Yeah. You really got to feel it.
2: Yeah, I got to really pay attention to something, though. Because
0: usually
2: when I give a compliment, my way, let's say I get home and the house is cleaned. I had to tell her this, too, because one of the things that the counselor is, she likes, what is it, positive reinforcement?
0: Words of affirmation.
1: Treating people like humans?
0: Yes. Being kind.
2: Words of affirmation. So she likes that. So I had to tell her the equivalent of that is when I get home and everything is cleaned, I say stuff like, about time you clean the house.
1: Yeah, there you go. Perfect.
0: Yeah, I'd murder you.
2: But I
0: would absolutely murder you.
2: But I do that to let her know that I noticed. You know what I'm saying?
0: I don't like it.
3: I noticed she got off your lazy butt today and did something around the house.
0: Because that's all I would hear.
1: You did miss a couple spots, but anyway.
3: It's not perfect, but it'll do, sweetheart.
0: I would slice your throat so fast.
2: But I warned her and tell you just to let you know our communication style is different. When I do that, I'm acknowledging that you did the house.
1: Does she know you're kind of being silly?
0: She does now.
2: Yeah, she does now.
0: Yeah.
2: Over the past, I probably didn't.
0: He just said he had to say it in therapy.
1: Oh, yeah, right. So she understood.
0: Yeah.
3: If it wasn't clear.
2: Yeah. And I'll say stuff like, because I'm very big on closets. I think people throw things in the closet, and I like closets meticulous.
0: That's why they make closets, is to be able to throw stuff in there and close a door.
2: The pantry is exactly in order.
0: Oh, he ain't kidding.
1: No, I've seen it.
0: Yeah.
2: And every closet needs. So I did go into a closet. She cleaned the closet because I've been complaining about her closet upstairs with her crafts. And even when I went to the closet's clean. And I said, this time, maybe you won't mess it up. That is a compliment.
1: Wow.
2: Meaning
1: that's a big one.
2: That it's
1: romantic.
2: So I'm going to think of one.
1: Yeah.
2: I'll let it come
1: back. But you compliment her looks a lot, right?
2: Oh, I do give her compliments on her
1: looks. You do that all the time.
2: I do that all the time.
1: That's good.
2: I'm constantly. And she'll come back saying, you don't think I'm beautiful anymore. I'm like, I just said it 5 times tonight. I'm trying to get some. So
1: I may leave that part out.
0: You can't be giving compliments. I do give her compliments
2: all the time. I'm like, oh, you look good in that bathing suit. Oh, you look good in those jeans. Oh, you look good in this. Now, I will say, if she asks me, which one do you like better? I will say, that one looks hot. Throw that one away. So I'm honest and transparent. So she knows when I'm giving a compliment for her looks, it really means something.
1: Yeah, no. Get on up.
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12: Bryce Elder on the mound today for the Atlanta Braves, -108 against Baltimore, -112. It's Brandon Young for the Orioles, a total 9 flat at Camden Yards. Lane Riggs led all but 2 laps. He was the favorite to win the T-Sport 200. He gets it done at Lucas Oil Raceway at Indianapolis yesterday, his 5th grid of the year. O'Reilly Auto Parts Series race coming up today at the Indianapolis Motor Speedway. It's the Pennzoil 250. Justin Allgaier is the 3-1 favorite. He turned in a lap of 167.845 miles an hour. Second fastest. Ross Chastain the fastest. He's 5-1 to win it. Denny Hamlin plus 320 to take the Brickyard 400 Sunday. 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

Bob 93.3, I'm Zach. So have you seen the same phrase trend going around on social media? One tech expert says that it might be more than just silly fun. She speculates that the trend might have been created for AI data collection and to help train AI, since AI is still bad at emotional recognition. I don't like this AI stuff. I really don't.

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I'm Zach, Craven County Partners in Education. Going to be hosting their annual Stuff the Bus event Saturday, August 15th from 10 until 2. 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
12: Bryce Elder on the mound today for the Atlanta Braves, -108 against Baltimore, -112. It's Brandon Young for the Orioles, a total 9 flat at Camden Yards. Lane Riggs led all but two laps. He was the favorite to win the T-Sport 200. He gets it done at Lucas Oil Raceway at Indianapolis yesterday, his fifth quit of the year. O'Reilly Auto Parts Series race coming up today at the Indianapolis Motor Speedway. It's the Pennzoil 250. Justin Allgaier is the 3-1 favorite. He turned in a lap of 167.845 miles an hour. Second fastest. Ross Chastain the fastest. He's 5-1 to win it. Denny Hamlin plus 320 to take the Brickyard 400 Sunday. Mike Sennett, Bob 93.3.
0: Let's go. 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

All the hits, Bob 93.3. I'm Zach. So I just saw a headline that said Stevie Wonder has announced a new album that he's been working on over the last 3 years. And I just went, is he still alive? Is it bad that I didn't remember if Stevie Wonder was still alive or not? But he's got a new album coming out, in case you're wondering. It's Bob 93.3.

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Carolina's number one hit music station, Bob 93.3. I'm Zach. So the funny thing is, I was just sitting thinking about these guys yesterday going, what happened to them? They were so hot, and then they fell off the face of the earth. It's the Chainsmokers.

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This one's going out to Katie, who's in Farmville. 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

Bob 93.3, I'm Zach. So yesterday was National Drive-Thru Day, and for the fifth year in a row, the fastest drive-thru line is Taco Bell. The Chick-fil-A, of course, ranked number one for friendliness and overall satisfaction. Quickest, Taco Bell, okay? And then KFC second, followed by Tim Hortons, Arby's, Wendy's, Dunkin', Burger King, McDonald's, Starbucks, and Dutch Brothers. It's Bob 93.3.

593 yesterday, National Drive-Through Day. It turns out Chick-fil-A ranked last in the speed of the drive-through at 427 seconds. So that's like, what, four or five minutes-ish? I guess that's 7 minutes. It says right here.

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Showers and thunderstorms today. We are going to see a high about 82. Tonight, showers and thunderstorms. Those should be clearing out. We'll see cloudy skies then in 67. Tomorrow, sunshine returns 87. Teddy Swims now, Mr. Know-It-All. 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

was considered the song of the summer, or 2 years ago, whatever the hell it was. They say that this year's song of the summer still hasn't arrived, to which I say I think Zara Larsson, Midnight Sun, may be the song of the summer, but Sabrina's trying for it again. 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

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Have you ever broken up with someone because of their annoying sleeping habits? We'll talk about it coming up in about 9 minutes or so. 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

showing up all over my feeds on Peacock TV. I don't know if you've seen it or not. It says, you wished for this. You'll love this movie so much. Stream Obsession now. Have you seen it? Is it worth it? 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

have so much fun when we do Stuff the Bus. It's going to be happening again this year, Saturday, August 15th, MLK Jr. Boulevard in New Bern in the Staples parking lot. 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
0: 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I'm Gina. This is Trending from Somber. My body isn't ready. It's

What is going on in the world? First, we had the lettuce stuff and the explosive diarrhea thing. Then we had garlic that was recalled, garlic powder. Now, 1.6 million eggs have been recalled due to potential salmonella contamination. But it's like in the Midwest, so hopefully, fingers crossed, we don't have anything to worry about.

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you doing this weekend? What kind of fun plans do you have? Maybe for tonight or maybe tomorrow. I am just craving a big round of golf. You know, like 9 holes. Not 18, just 9.

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Jared and Katie's Shower Songs. 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

having it on Bob 93.3 on your weekend. I gotta be transparent. I'm not sure how I'm feeling about this song just yet, but I love Benson Boone. You let me know. 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

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Thanks for listening. I don't know if you're like me, but when I go to the grocery store and I see people in the produce aisle and they're still buying lettuce, I'm kind of like...

You're really into this track, Bruno Mars, Risk It All. And you know something else? Inside our app, you can give this song a thumbs up, so do that. You might hear it with Austin Monday through Friday in the top 5 at 12.

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Got to say a special happy 31st anniversary to Linda and Brant Moore. 31 years. With him? I don't know how you do it, girl.

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0: gotta drive, I don't need a car. Money really all that we fiending for. 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Fall off what? I ain't seen the horse. Called your bluff, better cite the source. Fame yeah. Something that I need.
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6: 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J-Mac's going to give you a fresh For You mix every hour tonight, and we'll give you the most requested song in North America every hour starting 60 minutes from now. We jump in and kick things off with the biggest song in North America this week. Tame Impala and Jenny Still Have It, Dracula.

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